beautiful song. I love this song. Brother Israel, Kamaka Viva Ole. For Roxanne Kuhn, thanks for listening to 92.3 KSSK. A little after 2 o'clock already. I'm Sweetie Picaro. Here's Taylor Swift with Opalite.

0: 92.3 KSSK Ed Sheeran's Perfect. Hope you're having a perfect Aloha Thursday. I am Sweetie Picaro, and I hope you are singing and dancing with me with all of Hawaii's feel-good favorites of yesterday and today. Bruno Mars standing by, John Mellencamp, Louis Capaldi, and ABBA's Dancing Queen. Oh yeah, you can be dancing with me all day, or you can be dancing with me on a cruise ship. That's right. If you want to join us on our next KSSK Crazy Cruise, crazycruiser.com is how you can join us. 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

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You got me, Sweetie Picard, playing all of Hawaii's feel-good favorites of yesterday and today. Oh, this is...

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0: Oh, that was Man I Need with Olivia Dean on 92.3 KSSK. Marlo Nui for hanging out with me, Sweetie Bacar, on this Aloha Thursday. It's my Pau Hana time, and here we are in a brand new month, the 1st of October. You know what I love about a new month? It's like God gives us a little reset button, a chance to pause, breathe, and ask ourselves, what do I want more of in my life? More joy, more time with the people we love, more adventures, you know, like me jumping off to Japan, more moments that make us laugh until our stomach hurts. Whatever it is, don't wait for the perfect time. Start where you are, use what you have, and make this month count. Here's a quote that I love from Eleanor Roosevelt. With the new day comes new strengths, new thoughts. So new month, here we go. Bring on the blessings, the surprises, the memories, and maybe a little bit of fun along the way. No, I want a lot of fun along the way. Ahui ho, malama pono. Take care of each other. Happy Aloha Thursday.
1: From the KSSK News Center, I'm Mandy Suganuma. Honolulu police confirmed they received a complaint about former wrestling coach Sean Sakaita in 2012. A parent alleged the then 30-year-old Sakaita kissed her 13-year-old daughter while he coached at Roosevelt High School. Sakaita now faces federal charges of receiving and possessing child sexual abuse material involving an underage girl he later coached at Moanalua High School. A federal judge has eased travel restrictions for a man accused of throwing a rock at a Hawaiian monk seal. Igor Litvinchuk was caught on camera during the May incident in Lahaina and pleaded not guilty to two misdemeanor charges. His trial is set for November 16th. And millions of Americans receiving SNAP benefits will see a small increase starting today. The maximum monthly benefit for a family of three in most states will rise by $23, while states will also take on a larger share of administrative costs. From the KSSK News Center, I'm Mandy Suganuma.
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1: Lisa Skye Hain loved working with people.
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1: Lisa's new boss was a 6'5" entrepreneur from Israel named Adam Newman, and he had a brand new startup called WeWork.
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feel-good favorites from yesterday and today all afternoon long here on 92.3 KSSK. Thank you for staying with us. No better way to spend Thursday afternoon than with you. I'm Chad Matthews. Kid Laroi and Justin Bieber, Sing Now.

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0: Her latest big hit, it's Taylor Swift from the Toy Story soundtrack, I Knew It, I Knew You, on 92.3 KSSK, Hawaii's feel-good favorites from yesterday and today. And reminder, her new music is streaming right now. 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I'm Chad Matthews. Kelly Clarkson continues feel-good favorites for your Thursday afternoon, just a couple moments away.
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Hawaii's feel-good favorites from yesterday and today, 92.3 KSSK. We're looking forward to our next big concert event down at Blue Note Hawaii. 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And it's three nights now because the first two, the 24th and 25th, they sold so well. Rick Springfield at Blue Note Hawaii. 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

$1,000 each hour of your workday, you can win here on 92.3 KSSK. 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

0: She's Kehlani. Song is Folded on 92.3 KSSK, Hawaii's feel-good favorites from yesterday and today. Moving our way through Thursday afternoon, I'm Chad Matthews, and we're ready to hop in the car and get the day behind us because the Pauhana Party is set to go next. Good stuff from Leanne Rimes and Alessia Carr to kick it all off. It's next.
1: From the KSSK News Center, I'm Mandy Suganuma. A 24-year-old woman faces murder and firearms charges in connection to a fatal shooting that killed a 30-year-old man. Thomas Malone was shot last weekend following an argument at the Kailua Fall Festival. Suspect Helena Ika Ilimakua Opalikino was arrested Monday night. Her bail has been set at $1 million. Tropical storm Nolo is weakening as it drifts further away from Lihue. Kauai's flood advisory is canceled, but another 1 to 3 inches of rain is possible today. A tropical storm warning remains in effect for parts of the Papahanaumokuakea Marine National Monument. And a week-long flood threat will impact a large section of the country. The threat stretches from major Texas metro areas of Dallas, Austin, and San Antonio northward toward Chicago. The thunderstorms are fueled by Hurricane Rachel and the remnants of Hurricane Polo. From the KSSK News Center, I'm Mandy Suganuma.
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0: from Leanne Rimes as we start off your Paohana party for Thursday here on 92.3 KSSK, Hawaii's feel-good favorites from yesterday and today, and the perfect companion as you ride home safe and sound. I'm Jed Matthews, got good music on the way from Huntrix and Shibuzi coming up, and of course your KSSK 10-minute traffic, keeping you updated all afternoon long. 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Hey, Devin.
1: Aloha, good afternoon. Normal stuff right now around town. Regular slowing on each one eastbound from right around Nimitz to Punahou. Still clocking about 25 or 30 minutes at most. And westbound out of town through the Halava Merge is looking pretty normal. Backups at Hickam Curve on each one. And right at Tripler, just past Tripler before Red Hill on Moanalua. Looks like got a little crash or a stall there going past the stadium. So both Kamehameha and Moanalua are going to slow down for just a second, but it's really not looking too bad at all. If you're making your way all the way out westbound, trying to head up the leeward shore through Nanakuli, well, I'm glad to tell you, it's not looking too bad. Just the regular backups from right around Ali'inui up to Black Rocks. North Shore and Mid-Island seem to be in decent shape. I'm Devin Hennessy with your traffic.

0: 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And Judd Matthews, glad to ride home with you this afternoon. And plenty more feel-good favorites coming. And money is coming on Monday. It's the start of our $1,000 an hour workday payday. Don't miss out on your chances to pick up extra money for those holidays. Yeah, it's October 1st. Those holidays are fast approaching. You need the money? We got it starting Monday here on KSSK. Right now, Devin Hennessy from the Starkey's Auto Repair Traffic Center. He's got your information. KSSK 10-minute traffic.
1: Aloha. Good afternoon. Normal stuff right now around town. Regular slowing on each one eastbound from right around Nimitz to Punahou. Still clocking about 25 or 30 minutes at most. And westbound out of town through the Halava Merge is looking pretty normal. Backups at Hickam Curve on each one and right at Tripler, just past Tripler before Red Hill on Moanalua. It looks like got a little crash or a stall there going past the stadium. So both Kamehameha and Moanalua are going to slow down for just a second, but it's really not looking too bad at all. If you're making your way all the way out westbound, trying to head up the leeward shores through Nanakuli, well, I'm glad to tell you, it's not looking too bad. Just the regular backups from right around Ali'inui up to Black Rocks. North Shore and Mid-Island seem to be in decent shape. I'm Devin Hennessy with your traffic.
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0: Happy Hour with Shaboozy on the radio. Let your pal on a party on 92.3 KSSK Hawaii's feel-good favorites from yesterday and today. And the good stuff keeps coming. Katy Perry and the Beach Boys back-to-back after Devin Hennessy and KSSK 10-minute traffic.
1: Good afternoon, folks. Out windward, we have some backups on the Makai-bound side of Kalaniana-Ole heading down into Olomana. In fact, it's backing up all the way to the Pali right now, coming out of Hairpin and through Castle Junction. Otherwise, things are looking pretty normal. A little bit of busyness on Kahikili getting through Ahuimanu, and that's about it. Otherwise, up and down the windward shore is all looking good. No problems across town eastbound. Just the normal stuff from Middle Street out to Punahou. 25 minutes, maybe 30 through that. And then another 25 or 30 minutes westbound through the Halawa Merge from the first brake lights right around Hickam Curve. By the time we make it past H2, though, it's looking great the rest of the way out west, at least till you make it up the leeward shore. It's going to be backed up from Ali'i Nui up to Black Rocks. I'm Devin Hennessy with your traffic.

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0: Paradise with the Beach Boys and Kokomo on your Pile Hotta Party on 92.3 KSSK, Hawaii's feel-good favorites from yesterday and today. Olivia Dean, standing by next. Let's dive right to it. KSSK 10-minute traffic on a busy Thursday. Devin Hennessey's here.
1: Hello there. Good afternoon. Eastbound across town, you've seen the usual slowing from right around Nimitz to Punahou on H1. And on surface streets, it's looking all right. Not much to worry about there. Up and over the Kohlau, everything's in great shape, too. Full speed back and forth from the windward side. A little Mackay-bound slowing from Castle Junction down into Olomana can be expected as you cross Kapa'a Kori onto Kalani on Ole. And then up on the North Shore, it's looking great. Has been all afternoon for the most part. Across Mid-Island, no issues there either. Heading up the Leeward Shore, just the expected little pocket of slowing from Ali'inui up to Black Rocks, northbound on Farrington. Westbound out of town, you got the usual slowing through the Halava Merge, though, about 25 minutes maybe to make it from the first brake lights at Radford out to Pearl City. I'm Devin Hennessey with your traffic.

0: Fleetwood Mac with Dreams on your Pau Hana Party on 92.3 KSSK, Hawaii's feel-good favorites from yesterday and today with Chad Matthews. Glad to head home with you once again this afternoon. Let's take a look inside the Starkey's Auto Repair Traffic Center. What are you facing if you're just getting in the car now? Devin Hennessy's got it. KSSK, 10-minute traffic.
1: Hello there. Good afternoon. Eastbound across town, you've seen the usual slowing from right around Nimitz to Punahou on H1. And on surface streets, it's looking all right. Not much to worry about there. Up and over the Kohlau, everything's in great shape, too. Full speed back and forth from the windward side. A little Mackay-bound slowing from Castle Junction down into Olomana can be expected as you cross Kapa'a Kori onto Kalani on Ole. And then up on the North Shore, it's looking great. Has been all afternoon for the most part. Across Mid-Island, no issues there either. Heading up the leeward shore, just the expected little pocket of slowing from Ali'inui up to Black Rocks, northbound on Farrington. Westbound out of town, you got the usual slowing through the Halawa Merge, though, about 25 minutes maybe to make it from the first brake lights at Radford out to Pearl City. I'm Devin Hennessy with your traffic.
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0: Party on 92.3 KSSK, Hawaii's feel-good favorites from yesterday and today. Tonight it starts in Los Angeles, a series of big shows where the Rams and the Chargers play SoFi Stadium in L.A. Bruno Mars sure to do the next one you're going to hear on the Paulana Party. Coming up next after Devin Hennessy and KSSK 10-Minute Traffic.
1: Aloha and good afternoon. Heading up the Leeward Shore, a little pocket of slowing's waiting for you from Ali'inui up to Black Rocks. And that northbound section of Farrington's about all you got to worry about. The whole rest of the way up is looking great. No problems on the North Shore or Mid-Island. Heading westbound out of town, just a little crowded through the Halawa Merge right now. But going past the stadium on Kamehameha and Moanalua, there was earlier just a little bit of a backup at the Merge due to a crash reported there as well. Eastbound across town, Middle Street to Punahou, going to take you less than 25 minutes to get through that right now. And no problems over the Cole Lauer out windward, just the regular Mackay-bound slowing from Castle Junction down into Olomana. I'm Devin Hennessy with your traffic.

0: Uptown Girl to start off your Pauhana Hour on your Pauhana Party on 92.3 KSSK, Hawaii's feel-good favorites from yesterday and today, and lots of good stuff to keep the radio turned up and celebrate the end of the Thursday working day. I'm Jed Matthews, Adele, TLC, and more coming. Devin Hennessy now hard at work in the Starkey's Auto Repair Traffic Center. KSSK 10-minute traffic. What's up, Devin?
1: Aloha, good afternoon. We got a crash coming down Kunia away from Wheeler. It's backed up to Wheeler right now, and it's going to ease up before you make it to Kunia Camp. Otherwise, Mid-Island's looking really quiet. No problems up on the North Shore or out leeward. Everything in town and around's looking pretty normal, too. We had a report of a crash earlier coming away from the stadium heading westbound right there at the merge with Moanalua and Kamehameha. That doesn't look like there's a real backup there anymore. Very little backup through the whole of the merge westbound right now, too. And eastbound across town, just a little crowded from Middle Street out to Punahou, 20 minutes or less right now. No problems out windward. Now there is. Looks like we got a crash reported making your way down toward Kapaa Quarry right now, Makai bound through Mauna Wili. I'm Devin Hennessy with the traffic.

0: with a message. TLC with a big number one hit from back in the day. Waterfalls on 92.3 KSSK, Hawaii's feel-good favorites from yesterday and today. And Chad Matthews riding home with you this afternoon. I know you've heard the promotional announcements. I know you heard us talking about it. And today's the day. iHeartRadio Music Festival dropped on Disney Plus and Hulu as video on demand, meaning you can watch it on your schedule. And even better than that, if there's a particular artist that you really wanted to see but just couldn't stick around for the live performance, now you can fast forward right to it if you want. Or watch the whole thing. Night one, night two, now up on Disney Plus and Hulu. Check it out before it goes away in a few weeks. It was a couple of great nights in Vegas, for sure. Disney Plus and Hulu, that's where you'll find it. Devin Hennessy, we find him in the Starkey's Auto Repair Traffic Center. He practically never leaves. It's KSSK 10-Minute Traffic.
1: Aloha and good afternoon. Things out windward are looking all right. There was an earlier crash or a stall reported just west of Kapaa Quarry on Kalani on Ole, and that doesn't seem to be causing any problem. You're just seeing the usual Mackay bound slowing right now, heading down into Olomana, and it's very light at that. No problem over the Ko'olau either. Everything's great in both directions. Full speed back and forth from the windward side. Eastbound across town, very little slowing from Middle Street out to Punahou, less than 20 minutes worth. Westbound out of town, we had something going on the way out to Waikele. H1 westbound just past the H2 merge. There's still a little bit of a backup on the H2 southbound lanes, trying to make that merge onto H1 westbound. Now, heading up the Leeward Shore, just a little pocket of slowing south of Nanakuli. I'm Devin Hennessy with your traffic.
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0: Justin Bieber has. I don't think I pegged that one to be a hit, but sure is. It's a big one. Daisy's on 92.3 KSSK's Pow Hot a Party this afternoon. Standing by for Fergie coming up, and the green, too. Got to get the green in. Just a few minutes away here on 92.3 KSSK. Devin Hennessy now in the Starkey's Auto Repair Traffic Center. KSSK 10-minute traffic ahead of all of that.
1: Aloha, good afternoon. The Mackay-bound slowing out windward heading into Olomana earlier that was associated with a stall or a crash near Kapaa Quarry. That's all gone. It's looking great now. Out windward, I'm not seeing any other heavy slowing. Up and over the Colt Lounge, both directions, everything's looking great. Full speed on H3, the Leakey, and the Poly. And H1 eastbound across town's just going to do the usual 20-minute dance from Middle Street out to Punahou. It's a slow dance, but not looking too bad overall. It is moving. Westbound, out of town, coming out of the Hulava Merge. It's a little bit crowded in Aiea and Waimalu. By the time you get to Waipahu, though, it speeds up quite a bit. However, watch for something at the on-ramp from H2 southbound. Looks like that's causing a little bit of a backup as well. I'm Devin Hennessy with your traffic.

0: now stargazing together on the Pauhana Party on 92.3 KSSK, Hawaii's feel-good favorites from yesterday and today. And your late Pauhana run home, still ahead. I'm Jeb Matthews, and coming Monday, a little farther ahead, it's our $1,000 an hour workday payday. 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You're going to want to have that money in the bank ready to go. 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And a busy afternoon continues. It's KSSK 10-Minute Traffic.
1: Aloha. Good afternoon. Another nice report for you here. Everything in town and around is looking to be in good shape. No problems out windward or over the Ko'olau. The only slowing in town right now is just that little stretch from Li'ike to Punahou, and even that's starting to speed up just a little bit. Westbound out of town through Waimalu and Pearl City, it still stays a little bit crowded until you get a little closer to Waikele. Something's going on near the on-ramp from H2 southbound still. No report of whether it's a stall or a crash, but it is throttling the flow a little bit on H2 southbound and also westbound through Pearl City. Heading up the leeward shore, you got a couple of brake lights right near Black Rocks on the way up to Nanakuli, but it looks like they're about to leave the area. I'm Devin Hennessy with your traffic.
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0: Start off the late pile on a run home here on 92.3 KSSK, Hawaii's feel-good favorites from yesterday and today. And as long as we're going to start things off, we might as well go big with the song that's number one again this week. It's the same old story because you love Ella Langley, and she's next after Devin Hennessey's final look at KSSK 10-minute traffic. Let's have it.
1: Aloha, good afternoon. A little slowing southbound into Wahiwa right now on Kamehameha. Not much to worry about. It'll ease up by the time you get past California Avenue. No problems up the leeward shore. Everything's looking fine on Farrington. Full speed in all directions. Westbound out of town's in great shape, too. No slowing through the Halawa Merge. Just a little crowded near the H2 on-ramp to H1 westbound, coming out of Pearl City and heading into Waipahu. There was an earlier stall or a crash there, but it might be gone now. Westbound across town, just a little crowded from Wailea West to University on H1. And if you're heading eastbound, it's just a little busy from right around Vineyard out to Punahou. I'm Devin Hennessey with your traffic.

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0: From down deep in his soul, he sings that Teddy Swims and Lose Control on 92.3 KSSK Hawaii's feel-good favorites from yesterday and today with Judd Matthews. Riding home with you here late on a Thursday, make your plans. We're already at October 1st, 30 days from now. October 31st is going to be our Saturday morning show, Limelight Hawaii. You've heard Mike and Karen and Sweetie and all of us talking about this. You're going to want to be there. Now, costumes are optional, but we'd love to see you in costume. And we've got killer prizes, topped off with a trip for two to Vegas to the Cal. Everything taken care of for you, the airfare, hotel, everything. So we're just going to have a ton of fun with you. Limelight Hawaii, come out and join us before all of your Halloween night festivities. Halloween morning. That's the next Saturday morning show with Perry and the Posse at 92.3 KSSK.
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0: 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Capped off with Bruno Mars and Risk It All on the Late Pile Hunter Run Home on 92.3 KSSK Hawaii's feel-good favorites from yesterday and today as we turn the page into the nighttime. I'm Chad Matthews, and your night sounds better with The Weeknd, Benson Boone, and more coming up in just a few.
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Hawaii's feel-good favorites from yesterday and today. 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

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And you can now see Benson Boone's electric performance at our iHeartRadio Music Festival this year. 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I'm John. Here's Fiji.

0: Everyone loves her. She's Olivia Dean, and that's Man I Need on 92.3 KSSK, Hawaii's feel-good favorites from yesterday and today. Judd Matthews here. $1,000 an hour workday payday. It starts Monday morning with Perry and the Posse, and we play every hour, 7 a.m. all the way around to 3 p.m. Through the 3 p.m. hour, so basically all the way up to the Pauhana party in the afternoon. 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Somebody always wins that $1,000 every hour, and you could be our next person that wins. 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

Hawaii's feel-good favorites from yesterday and today, 92.3 KSSK. It's a throwback from Pat Benatar right now.

0: Tame Impala gets some help from Jenny on that one, and it's a massive hit. It's Dracula on 92.3 KSSK, Hawaii's feel-good favorites from yesterday and today. And good to hear here in the nighttime. I'm Chad Matthews. Jamie Hyatt's going to take over. He's got Huntrix, Boys to Men, Casey and JoJo, so much more into the night as we draw closer to Aloha Friday and the tail end of the week. And our weekend is in sight here on 92.3 KSSK.
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11: I got very cheerful because it reminded me of that such a joyous time in my life. And you can imagine just the camaraderie of being with a group of people you loved who made music together and who were in the ascendancy, and they were clicking together so well. This is our, I call it the finely tuned album, because we'd made two albums as a band with Davy Johnston, and this was our third and fourth. And it was such a wonderful time. I mean, everything just clicked cozy. We were very happy people. There were no arguments. Everybody got on with each other. Our producer was, and Bernie had, were our fifth and sixth members of the band. It was such a joyous experience to be so young, so successful, and still have the hunger to be even more successful. And this is the album that really launched me. I was very successful up to then, but this one launched me into another level of success.
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This is 92.3 KSSK, Hawaii's feel-good favorites of yesterday and today. How's it going? Jamie Hyatt on this cloudy night here in the islands. Going to have some more rain overnight. Right now we've got Golden, it's Huntrix on KSSK.

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92.3 KSSK, Hawaii's feel-good favorites of yesterday and today. 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

0: Taylor Swift, I Knew It, I Knew You, here on 92.3 KSSK. How's it going? Jamie Hyatt with you on this cloudy Thursday night here in the islands, getting ready for Aloha Friday tomorrow. Hey, we're proud to present Rick Springfield at Blue Note, Hawaii, later this month. A new show has been added for October 23rd. He'll be in Waikiki on the 23rd, 24th, and 25th at 7 p.m. nightly. Tickets are on sale now at BlueNoteHawaii.com while they last. If you want to win tickets, check out our pinned post right now on Instagram at KSSK Hawaii.
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92.3 KSSK, getting footloose on a cloudy Thursday night. It's Jamie Hyatt hanging out with you tonight. Hope you're having a nice evening. Here's Sam Smith.

0: Olivia Dean, So Easy to Fall in Love. It's 92.3 KSSK. 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

92.3 KSSK, Hawaii's feel-good favorites of yesterday and today. I'm Jamie Hyatt. We've got a cloudy night right now going on and a rain scattered throughout the island, and it's going to be kind of a rainy overnight. Here's Justin Bieber right now in Daisies on 92.3 KSSK.

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0: 92.3 KSSK Magic and Rude. How's it going? Jamie Hyatt with you. 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

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Getting ready for the workday payday to return Monday with $1,000 up for grabs 9 times a day. 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

0: 92.3 KSSK, Bruno Mars and I Just Might. It's Jamie Hyatt hanging out with you tonight. Congratulations going out to the KSSK Student Athlete of the Week, presented by Aloha Pacific Federal Credit Union. 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
1: 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Are you a Miley Cyrus fan? 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

classic CNK, That's About You. It's 92.3 KSSK, Hawaii's feel-good favorites of yesterday and today. Hope you're having a great night. I know it's a cloudy one out there. This is Teddy Swims, Lose Control.

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92.3 KSSK, Hawaii's feel-good favorites of yesterday and today. Jamie Hyatt, getting out of here. Have yourself a safe one. It's going to be kind of rainy overnight, so be safe on those roads. Going to leave you with Selena and I Could Fall in Love on 92.3 KSSK.

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1: 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Always got to have that new thing coming. You can't stop until you have something that really makes you feel, you know? Like, it's not hard to write a song, but it's really hard to write a song that when someone hears it, it gives them a feeling. So you just can't stop until you have that.
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1: KSSK Radio, and welcome to Aloha Friday, the very first Friday of October. It's Jimmy the Geek alongside Mandy Suganuma, and today is Smoothie Friday. Somebody's going to win $100 to Jamba, Hawaii, coming up in the 8 o'clock hour.

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1: 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It's not Michael W. Perry. It's Jimmy the Geek and Mandy Suganuma on your Aloha Friday, October 2nd.
2: The first Friday of October.
1: This is it.
2: Uh-huh.
1: And there will be five?
2: Yeah, there's five.
1: Yeah.
2: So it's the first Smoothie Friday of October
1: it
2: as well.
1: Is.
2: Yes.
1: All the smoothies.
2: Mm-hmm.
1: Can't wait. And by the way, before we get to Mandy and her news, we'll get the short news here and then the full news at 5:30. Couple of birthdays for the 76 and older crowd.
2: Oh, that's a very specific number.
1: Very specific demo. We'll start with a guy who had one big hit, an enduring hit, called American Pie.
2: Oh,
1: Donnie.
2: Yeah.
1: Don McLean.
2: Yes, Don McLean. Gosh, I just totally blanked out.
1: That guy.
2: I saw it. I'm like, I know that the long version's like, I don't know, 14 minutes or something.
1: No, it's crazy.
2: Some crazy number. Classic.
1: And he just finished singing the live version of it at 81 years old.
2: Hey, don't forget, he also sings Vincent.
1: Vincent Van Gogh. Starry Night.
2: Yes.
1: Yeah.
2: Mm-hmm.
1: And a fashion designer has a birthday today, and basically her fashion line is you take her initials and the initials of a city in New York, and you have her clothing line.
2: DKNY.
1: Bango!
2: Yeah, Donna Karan.
1: Donna Karan is 78 years old today. Wow. Happy birthday, Don. Happy birthday, Donna. And happy birthday to you if October 2nd is your birthday. Here's Mandy with your news.
2: Thank you, Jimmy. The Cornell University gang rape case is being taken over by New York Attorney General Letitia James. Governor Kathy Hochul has appointed James as special prosecutor and raised questions about the investigation as well as the decision not to prosecute the alleged sexual assault. Unemployment is up slightly and less jobs were added than expected last month. The Bureau of Labor Statistics says 29,000 non-farm payroll jobs were created in September. Most analysts expected that number to be around 84,000. Finally, another flash flood risk is looming over Dallas, Austin, and San Antonio today. This after a week-long flood threat across the central U.S. fueled by moisture from what's left of Polo and Hurricane Rachel. KSSK News Time, it's 5:13. Jimmy, tell us what's happening on the markets.
1: And we're starting up in the green this morning. Jobs
2: reports.
1: I haven't
2: heard that much lately.
1: I know.
2: Okay.
1: But we like it. And we're back over 51,000, by the way, now. 275 points up at 51,202. Mandy, what's going on around here?
2: Well, Jimmy, bail reduction for a 24-year-old woman accused of murder and firearms charges has been denied. An attorney pleaded not guilty yesterday on behalf of Helena Ika'ilima Kualopolikino in connection to a fatal weekend Kailua shooting that killed 30-year-old Thomas Malone. Her attorney asked for a reduced bail as Kino has no criminal record, self-surrendered, and was cooperative with authorities. Tropical storm Nolo is threatening Papahanaumokuakea Marine National Monument. Forecasters say Nolo has maximum winds of 60 miles per hour and is about 450 miles west-northwest of Lihue. Nolo is expected to strengthen into a hurricane again this weekend as it moves further west. Finally, lifeguards revived an older man pulled from Hanama Bay yesterday morning. After three cycles of CPR, the man regained consciousness and his breathing and pulse returned. Paramedics later took him to a hospital for further treatment. KSSK News Time, it's 5:14.
1: All right, and the weather today, well, starting to get a little bit better, except for the humidity thing. Yikes.
2: There. Very present.
1: Last night was brutal.
2: Uh-huh.
1: Rough. But yeah, we'll
2: are
1: at least
2: saying the trades are coming back.
1: Well, not in full force. We have southeast winds this morning about 5 to 10. They'll turn northerly about 5 to 10 later this afternoon. I think maybe by tomorrow we start to see normal trades in the 10 to 15 mile an hour range.
2: Okay, we want those back, please. Yeah. Thank you.
1: But for today, at least some sunshine and just some scattered showers, not all the rain we've had for the last couple of days. And we will have a low of 79 tonight. The low will be 79 tonight.
2: So really, no low at all.
1: No low.
2: No low.
1: No low's creating the no low.
2: Uh-huh.
1: That's what's happening. It is currently 78 degrees here in Honolulu this morning. It's already 5:15.
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5: 92.3 KSSK weather from the Hawaiian Financial Weather Center.
4: Mostly sunny skies and scattered showers today with a high of 85. Southeast winds 5 to 10 miles per hour. Tonight mostly clear, light easterly winds and a low of 79.
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7: Hello, Friday. Good to see you. It's Aloha Friday, October 2nd. Jimmy the Geek and Mandy Suganuma here with you. Ready to give you the news and all of that stuff, but first, birthdays. Well, we're going to give this guy all to himself a birthday here.
8: Okay.
7: Because he's a legend, and he has a big milestone birthday today.
8: I'm going to guess. Can I guess the age?
7: Yeah.
8: Is it 75?
7: Tis.
8: Because the last moment, it was specifically 76 and above, so that was
7: a little bit
8: of a clue.
7: Yes. This man is 3/4 of a century today. He was born Gordon Sumner and enjoyed a very successful music career as a member of the Police and as a solo artist.
8: That would be Sting.
7: Sting, yeah.
8: Yeah. He also has a legendary private life.
7: Yeah.
8: It wasn't so private because he told everybody.
7: Right.
8: Yeah.
7: Yeah, thanks for telling us that.
8: Mm-hmm.
7: And then people wrote it in songs.
8: Mm-hmm. Oh, yeah, that's right. Bare Naked Ladies
7: did. Yeah,
8: the
7: Chickadee China and the Sting. Okay. 75, happy birthday, Gordon. And happy birthday to you if October 2nd is your birthday right now. Here is Mandy with the news.
8: Thank you, Jimmy. The Cornell University gang rape case is being taken over by New York Attorney General Letitia James. Governor Kathy Hochul has appointed James as special prosecutor and raised questions about the investigation as well as the decision not to prosecute the alleged sexual assault. A former student filed a civil suit accusing 7 frat members of raping her at a party in 2024. Unemployment is up slightly and less jobs were added than expected last month. The Bureau of Labor Statistics says 29,000 non-farm payroll jobs were created in September. Most analysts expected that number to be around 84,000. The unemployment rate ticked up from 4.1 to 4.2%. Another flash flood risk is looming over Dallas, Austin, and San Antonio today. Parts of the Midwest, Ohio Valley, and Northeast could see rain as the massive front slowly pushes eastward. This after a week-long flood threat across the central U.S. fueled by moisture from what's left of Polo and Hurricane Rachel. President Trump will give remarks in Alabama later today. It's a part of his tour touting the economy ahead of the midterms. Trump will also celebrate the groundbreaking of Mobile's new $4 billion bridge. Finally, after this week's failed attempt to execute her, life-saving medical care is being given to Tennessee death row inmate Krista Pike. Her attorneys say she remains in critical condition after receiving two doses of pentobarbital Wednesday, while the Tennessee Department of Corrections says officials followed the state's established execution protocol. Governor Bill Lee is pausing executions for the rest of 2026. KSSK News Time. It's 5:34. Let's find out what's happening on Wall Street.
7: Hold on. Let me just...
8: I see the confused... Your brow was furrowed listening to that.
7: Let me break down what you just said.
8: Okay.
7: They attempted to kill her.
8: Yes.
7: It didn't work.
8: Nope.
7: So they're trying to keep her alive.
8: Yes. Oh, you know what I found out yesterday, too?
7: What?
8: So there's this doctor who was involved in this. I guess the guy who's trying to do the central line, which is where they're going to administer.
7: Right. Yeah.
8: And they weren't getting it right. Mm. And they tried multiple times. He was the same doctor present earlier this year for the failed execution of the prisoner Carruthers.
7: You're fired.
8: I mean.
7: What is going on?
8: I know.
7: But again, make it make sense.
8: It doesn't make sense.
7: We tried to execute her. It didn't work. Let's keep her alive.
8: Okay, so. I did a little bit of reading into it. It falls under the cruel and unusual thing.
7: Yeah, I guess.
8: And that's because of the extended amount of time it took. Now it's going to be pushed into this cruel and unusual category, which is based on pain and drawn out circumstances. So there it is.
7: Okay.
8: And that's why they're doing it.
7: All right.
8: What's it looking like on the markets?
7: Yeah, let's go there. That's a better place. 168 points up right now. We are at 51,095. Mandy, what's going on around here?
8: Well, Jimmy, bail reduction for a 24-year-old woman accused of murder and firearms charges has been denied. An attorney pleaded not guilty yesterday on behalf of Helena Ikaili Makualopalikino in connection to a fatal weekend Kailua shooting that killed 30-year-old Thomas Malone. While not initially identified, a witness came forward 2 days later and said Kino was the shooter. Her attorney asked for a reduced bail as Kino has no criminal record, self-surrendered, and was cooperative with authorities. Tropical storm Nolo is threatening Papahanaumokuakea Marine National Monument. Forecasters say Nolo has maximum sustained winds of 60 miles per hour and is about 450 miles west-northwest of Lihue. A tropical storm warning remains in effect from Nihoa to Morrow Reef. Nolo is expected to strengthen into a hurricane again this weekend as it moves farther west. Lifeguards revived an older man pulled from Hanama Bay yesterday morning. The man became unresponsive while swimming about 15 feet offshore. After three cycles of CPR, the man regained consciousness and his breathing and pulse returned. Paramedics later took him to a hospital for further treatment. Officials say the Hole Sea Arch at Hawaii Volcanoes National Park has collapsed into the ocean. The 90-foot arch was still standing September 23rd, but by Sunday night, it was gone. Officials say the exact time of the collapse is unknown and may have occurred while the park was closed during Tropical Storm Nolo. Finally, a Makiki apartment building is being renovated to house homeless teens and young adults leaving foster care. The nonprofit Rise hopes to open the 7-unit Halekoko property by Christmas. The building was donated by State Representative Kim Koko Iwamoto and needs about $500,000 in repairs. Rise currently houses 67 young people at 10 sites across Oahu. KSSK News Time. It's 5:37.
7: All right, now that we're into October, it is scary season, if you will.
8: Yes.
7: And we spell season S-Z-N, by the way, if you're wondering.
8: But well, you have to be cool like the kids.
7: I know.
8: You
7: know that's what I'm saying.
8: All right, okay.
7: So I got a couple of scary stories for you here.
8: Okay.
7: Let's start with a haunted house. Now, this is one of those ones, for Halloween where they set it up and they try to scare you.
8: My faves.
7: Yeah.
8: Love them.
7: Well, it could make you rich if you happen to go to one of these, because there's a Tennessee family suing a haunted house for up to $1.5 million.
8: Uh-oh.
7: They say their teenage daughter was injured there last fall. The Full Moon Slaughterhouse, that was the name of it, apparently had an employee chase the 16-year-old outside of the attraction where she fell into an unmarked drop-off. Her family says she suffered severe permanent injuries, needed surgery. The lawsuit accuses the haunted house of failing to keep customers safe, but the allegations have not been proven in court yet. This will be an interesting, I guess, he said, she said?
8: Absolutely.
7: Or it said?
8: So I've been to a lot of haunted houses.
7: I have not.
8: And the best, I mean, there are rules, you know?
7: Yeah, right.
8: Actors are not supposed to touch you. The visitors are not supposed to touch the actors mm-hmm. most of the time, unless they do have some, which I've never been a part of, where you sign a waiver. Where some touching will take place
7: right.
8: to make it creepier, but you have to sign a waiver to do that. So I don't know what happened here. Pretty dumb if the actor did actually
7: chase
8: her to an area where she fell.
7: Right.
8: I mean, yeah, I don't know. It's going to be interesting to see how that goes.
7: And now we got a story about snakes.
8: Are they on a plane?
7: No.
8: Oh, okay.
7: They're actually not even real. That's the weird part about this. So I don't know if you heard about this in Santa Ana, California. Recently, there was a guy who had created a buzz because he said he saw a gaboon viper in a tree in Southern California, took a photo of it and put it up online, and everybody's freaking out.
8: Is that a very poisonous?
7: Very poisonous, not native to North America, so that's why everybody was freaking out.
8: I must correct myself. Venomous.
7: Oh, yes.
8: Yes.
7: Venomous.
8: See, poisonous is if you eat something.
7: Right.
8: And venomous is if it eats you.
7: Right.
8: Huh?
7: That makes sense.
8: Uh-huh.
7: So police actually used their resources to descend on the neighborhood for 3 days looking for this thing.
8: Pretty scary.
7: Because neighbors had called in and were like, oh, there's a snake around here. It's dangerous. He finally admitted to using AI.
8: It was a hoax.
7: To create the photo.
8: Well, good. I hope he gets in trouble. They used resources.
7: Right.
8: Resources that might have been, probably were needed elsewhere.
7: He could get a year in jail. I say.
8: That seems rather steep of a punishment.
7: I say just 5 minutes in a room with a gaboon viper.

0: It's wilted.
1: Oh, yeah.
0: It's
1: it couldn't
0: toast.
1: Take the heat either.
0: It couldn't. All right, so we're going up to 85 today. It's currently 78 already in Honolulu, but the trades, they're going to make a comeback. Just be patient.
2: When you're...

0: Yes, SK Radio. Hanson's doing commercial. What year is it again? It's 5:44 right now. 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
1: Aloha. Good morning. Out Woodward, everything's looking great. No problems over the Colt Lao or in town. Westbound into and through town via Kalani on Ole and H1 is in fine shape. No problems on H1 eastbound heading toward town either, but it is going to be

0: crowded from Kualakai all the way through Waipahu to Pearl City. The earlier crash in Aiea has shuffled away and no longer causing a problem there. The delays are definitely improving. Southbound through Donaukoolee is still going to be a little slow from Ili Pillbox all the way down to Black Rocks. But Mid-Island and North Shore are in great shape. I'm Devin Hennessy with your traffic.
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0: KSSK Radio, Jim and the Geek with your financial news here at 5:49, and jobs report was due out today. Well, it actually has already come out. Here's the problem. Last month, we added 162,000 new jobs. They were expecting to only add 84 this month. September. Only added 29,000. And unemployment ticked up to 4.2%. So, okay. Amazon's Fall Prime Day event returns next week, October 6th and 7th. Customers will be able to shop for deals across a variety of categories, including tech tools, home essentials, everyday basics. Amazon's October Prime Day is a scaled-back version of the company's annual Prime Day sale, though Prime members will still have the opportunity to take advantage of markdowns across hundreds of categories. And Prime memberships, which, by the way, are now $139 per year, provide access to steep discounts and limited-time price cuts. Speaking of shopping, Americans spent more than $160 billion using the Buy Now, Pay Later plans last year. That's according to research from Federal Reserve economists. They say these plans are increasingly being used for everyday expenses, including groceries, bills, transportation, and even rent. Pay in 4 plans accounted for about half of that spending, with use of those plans up nearly 80% since 2023. Financial experts warn consumers to read the fine print and to understand how missed payments could affect their credit score and avoid taking on multiple plans that they can't afford. Wise words. Isn't that just the new layaway? Is that kind of... What are the benchmarks doing? Well, gold's at 41.73 right now. Yen is at 157.7. It's still... I wish it'd go back to 165. I'll buy up a bunch of those. Oil, flat $90 a barrel right now. The 10-year bond at 5.25. Bitcoin's at 85,352. And the Dow is up this morning despite the soft jobs numbers. It's up 175 points at 51,102. We'll get you your next fix at 6 right here on KSSK. Oh, and Mike Evans is on the way as well.
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7: Hey, aloha on Aloha Friday, everybody. Hope you're having a great Aloha Friday. It takes the half day off. I used to think that was a good idea every Aloha Friday. My boss didn't, but anyway, it is the weekend, and we got to take a look at some of the movies coming out today. First, Tom Cruise movie, Digger, where Tom Cruise plays an unrecognizable, fat, old, 70-year-old billionaire who's out to save the world in this comedy that is not very funny, disjointed, kind of goofy, kind of confusing. Digger, 1.5 out of 4 stars, 1.5. Verity is also opening this weekend. It's a thriller that isn't real thrilling, kind of mediocre, it's a little over the top. Certainly not as good as the book. Verity, I'm sorry, 1.5, 2 stars. That's the best I can do. That brings me to, in my opinion, one of the best movies of the year, Brad Pitt's Heart of the Beast. You don't have to love dogs to love this movie. However, if you do love dogs, I guarantee you are going to really love this movie. 4 stars for Heart of the Beast. A little legal scoopage. P. Diddy is scheduled to be released from prison January 7th, 2028. Guarantee that date will be moved back. P. Diddy, misbehaving, now has him back in solitary confinement again. He is currently being investigated for other shenanigans and restricted behavior while in prison. Yeah, for sure. Diddy is going to do more time. It is the weekend, and a Gallup poll just released says that 54% of Americans admit drinking alcohol, which is actually down 5% from 2025. Now, if tequila is your drink of choice, interesting that the fastest selling tequila in America is called 818, which is owned by Kendall Jenner. And Kendall Jenner's phone area code is, you guessed it, 818, hence the name. Little sports shorts. So Joe Buck has signed a $108 million 6-year contract to continue his NFL and other play-by-play work. Good for him. However, despite Joe Buck's begging the network to also sign his best friend and color man, Troy Aikman, the network has refused. But they say they would be open to negotiate next year when Troy's contract is up. I think Troy Aikman does a great job. And it appears that CBS will not renew Tony Romo's contract following his DUI arrest. However, Fox may be interested in Tony Romo because there's going to be an opening. Fox is firing Terry Bradshaw, who has lost it. It's really sad. Maybe too many hits when he was a player, but during the pregame shows, Terry Bradshaw sometimes just doesn't make any sense at all. Kind of sad. And a lot of sports on TV this weekend, college football like Florida and Missouri and Ohio State against Iowa, NFL games like Los Angeles Rams against the Philadelphia Eagles, Dallas versus Houston, there's a rivalry, and my Los Angeles Dodgers start their playoff competition tomorrow. Can't wait. Have a great day and a great Aloha Friday. Talk to you on Monday. Aloha hui ho. See ya.
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10: Good morning. It's a pretty fantastic Friday morning. Travels await you. If you're heading toward town, a little slowing on Farrington southbound through Nanakuli. Not surprising there. It frees up quite a bit past Black Rocks and on H1. Everything's running great except for that little stretch between Kualakai and H2. Eastbound on H1 through Waipahu, slow as usual. The earlier crash, though, reported in Aiea has cleared, so things are moving all right going past the stadium and all the way into and through town. No problems over the Kotlau or out windward either. I'm Devin Hennessy with your traffic.
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0: It is KSSK Radio on your Aloha Friday, October 2nd. Welcome to the very first Friday of October. This is it.
12: Happy Hallowthankmas.
0: Oh, yeah, we're there it's already, the right? Yeah, yeah. This spooky season has arrived.
12: It just rolls right through. The next 3 months.
0: It's going to be crazy. Mm-hmm. And by the way, five Fridays this month.
12: Okay.
0: All right, birthdays. Before we get to Mandy and her news, got a pair of celebs in their 50s. And I'll use celebs a little loosely here on this one.
12: Okay.
0: The first one, yeah, I'd say she's a pretty decent celeb. She's been the co-host of a daytime talk show called Live With... her and 50 other people that over the years.
12: I'm going to guess it's Kelly Ripa. First Regis and Kelly.
0: Yeah, first was Regis. Then and, it was wasn't it Michael Strahan for a little bit?
12: Yes.
0: Right?
12: Yes. I know her husband has filled in.
0: Her husband?
12: Was Mark something?
0: Yeah.
12: Yeah, like a Latino last name?
0: The Mark guy.
12: Yeah, he's a soap star, I think.
0: Right.
12: Yes.
0: And she was too.
12: And then I remember when before she had Michael, it's like she kept having different celebs sort of sit in. I know NPH was one of them.
0: Right.
12: Neil Patrick Harris was there. He was very, I thought they were great together.
0: Ryan, she was with Ryan.
12: Seacrest.
0: Yeah.
12: Yes.
0: Rian Seacrest.
12: Yes. So lots of co-hosts. But Kelly, she's been the staple there for
0: is
12: a long
0: Consuelos?
12: Time.
0: Consuelos? Mark Consuelos?
12: I think that's correct.
0: Yeah. Well, Kelly is 56 years old today. Wow. Okay. And this guy... Efren Ramirez, does that name ring a bell to you at all?
12: It does, but why?
0: But why does that name ring a bell to you? It might be because if you were at the school where Napoleon Dynamite was, you would have voted for this guy.
12: Oh, Pedro.
0: That's Pedro.
12: That's why I know him. Yes, vote for Pedro.
0: I guess he was an employee of the month. He was an Eastbound and Down.
12: No, he's Pedro.
0: He's Pedro.
12: Forever.
0: Right, come on.
12: Even vote John Heater is Napoleon forever.
0: Right, forever. Vote for Pedro. By the way, Efren is 53 today. Happy birthday, Kelly, Efren, and you. If October 2nd is your birthday right now, here's Mandy with the news.
12: Thank you, Jimmy. The U.S. is sending another aircraft carrier to the Middle East in its war with Iran. Reports say a Marine Expeditionary Unit and the USS Theodore Roosevelt are heading to the region, making it the third carrier sent to Iran. The Expeditionary Unit includes over 7,000 sailors and about 2,000 Marines. President Trump is now one of the few presidents to visit a tribal nation while in office. Trump held a rally yesterday at the Choctaw Nation Event Center in southern Oklahoma, where he pumped up his fellow Republicans for the midterm elections. A bid to get Lindsey Clancy's murder charges dropped has been thrown out by a judge in Massachusetts. Judge William Sullivan denied a motion filed yesterday that would have found her not guilty of murdering her three children. Attorney Kevin Reddington had said there was no evidence Clancy admitted to the murders. A former Dallas, Texas police officer who entered the wrong apartment while off duty and shot an unarmed man who was living there has been released on parole. Amy Geiger was convicted of murder in 2018 and sentenced to 10 years in prison. After serving 7 years, Geiger was granted parole yesterday. OpenAI has cut ties with three safety workers who reportedly shared company information with an AI safety organization. The Wall Street Journal says it's not clear if the unnamed researchers shared their concerns within the company. The New York Times had earlier reported some OpenAI workers felt the company was brushing off their security concerns. Finally, the ex-fiancé of Gypsy Rose Blanchard has been found dead. Ken Urker was the father of Blanchard's daughter and appeared with Blanchard on the Lifetime documentary about her. Yesterday, her 34-year-old ex-fiancé was found dead in his Louisiana home. His cause of death is unclear. KSSK News time. It's 6:05. Jimmy, tell us what's happening on the markets.
0: Well, the markets are up this morning. We'll take it. Not 100% sure why, because the job numbers that came out today were a lot lower than expected. But right now, we're up 160 points at 51,087. Mandy, what's happening around here?
12: Well, Jimmy, the state has secured up to $45 million from Monsanto in a PCB chemical settlement. The agreement resolves claims the company contaminated state waterways and natural resources with the now globally banned chemicals. Monsanto will pay the state an initial $10 million by October 31st with the possibility of additional payments. The settlement includes no admission of liability or wrongdoing. The Hawaii Supreme Court is clearing the way for initial payments to Maui wildfire victims. Justices unanimously rejected an appeal challenging limits on attorneys' fees in the $4 billion settlement. The dispute had delayed payments to more than 21,000 wildfire claimants. An attorney for the victims says they could begin receiving payments within the next 2 months. The North Shore Huaka'i Shuttle is being extended through the end of the year. The program transports riders from Waikiki to Waialua and Haleiwa to support businesses recovering from March storms. Initially $5 during the summer pilot, round-trip fares now cost $10. A power outage is delaying the return of patients and staff to the Kalaupapa settlement on Molokai. State health officials say while the water system has been fixed, Hurricane Nolo damaged a power line, creating a new obstacle. Health officials say they are also working with police after reports of thefts from homes in the settlement. Finally, the health department issued a red placard yesterday to Chinatown's Legend Seafood Restaurant for critical safety violations. They included inadequate food storage, moldy food, improper labeling and separation, and a roach infestation. A follow-up inspection is scheduled for today. KSSK News time. It's 6:07.
0: All right, and some entertainment news for you here, and we'll start from the world of Bond.
12: Okay.
0: And this goes back a ways. Tiffany Amber Thiessen.
12: Yes.
0: Remember her?
12: She was Kelly.
0: She was.
12: On Saved by the Bell.
0: Saved by the Bell.
12: Yes.
0: And she was on Beverly Hills 90210 as well.
12: Yes.
0: Apparently, she's made it known recently that she auditioned for a James Bond movie and made it to the final three, but ultimately lost the role.
12: Huh.
0: Now, she didn't say which one.
12: I was going to say, which femme fatale did she lose to?
0: All the speculation is, because of the timing, is that it would have been The World Is Not Enough, which was a third one with Pierce Brosnan. And the role, people think, was the role of Dr. Christmas Jones, which ended up going to Denise Richards.
12: I can kind of see them being up for the same role.
0: Same role,
12: based
0: right?
12: on a look.
0: Yeah.
12: Sure.
0: Okay. She could still be a Bond girl. It's never too late. You never know. We don't know who Bond is yet.
12: No. Well, there's been so much drama about who it'll be.
0: Mm-hmm.
12: I kind of do hope they go with a more unknown at this point.
0: Right.
12: So that there is not so much judgingness on who is cast. They're great. They're not great. You know, there's so much back and forth about it.
0: Well, and I think, too, you know, we've talked about, well, we just said it, right? He'll always be, you know, Napoleon Dynamite, or yes. He'll always be Pedro.
12: Sure.
0: Like, if somebody's already established as an actor, you might have them as a certain role in mind, and then you throw them into Bond, and you're like, oh, wait, that's not how I think of them.
12: Yes.
0: Right?
12: Well, here's an example.
0: Yeah.
12: Yesterday, we were talking about the upcoming Game of Thrones film, right?
0: Yes.
12: Aegon's Conquest.
0: Do not go
12: into... I know.
0: Okay.
12: I'm just going to say that there's speculation that they are going to go with Robert Pattinson, and I don't like that casting.
0: No.
12: As someone, I don't see it. I do think he's a good actor, but you think of Edward forever.
0: Yeah. Right.
12: So I understand for the Bond people, it's important to them.
0: All right, some other movie news for you. Bradley Cooper is going to star as Field Commander Duke in Paramount's G.I. Joe movie, which is going to be helmed by Danny McBride.
12: Okay. Danny McBride is so hysterical to me.
0: Oh, he's great.
12: He's so funny.
0: But this is going to be his first major directing effort. And this G.I. Joe thing, apparently they're...
12: That means it's going to have an element of comedy to it. And
0: yeah, got
12: Bradley
0: it, right?
12: can be funny. So I think this is... I think that sounds like a good team.
0: And I think that makes sense because they're saying this is going to provide a fresh take on the Hasbro series of G.I. Joe. And so who better than Danny McBride? They did confirm that G.I. Joe has been, quote, uncoupled from the Transformer franchise. And they kind of teased a crossover that was hinted at the end of 2023's Transformers Rise of the Beasts. Horrible, by the way.
12: I never saw that one. Was it bad?
0: The last couple of Transformers, not good.
12: I mean, in general, as a franchise, it's okay.
0: And it's weird because, you know, what Shia LaBeouf became, but if you look back at the Transformers series, the Shia LaBeouf ones were way better than the Marky Mark ones. Let's be honest.
12: I mean,
0: the first couple of Marky Mark ones weren't bad, but the Shia LaBeouf ones were way better.
12: Way better is quite a...
0: Are you accusing me of having a trash palette?
12: I mean, it's okay.
0: Yeah.
12: I watched the first few. I watched them up to like the first Mark Wahlberg one.
0: Yeah.
12: And I watched it with my sons. It was like during their
0: especially the
12: era.
0: First two. The first two with Shia were and Megan Fox were so good.
12: Sure.
0: You're not.
12: It was fine. It was fine. I didn't love. I was like it felt.
0: You're giving me this look like I'm ordering mac and cheese at Ruth's Chris or something, you know?
12: You can eat whatever you want, Jimmy. You can consume whatever films you want, and you can love them without any embarrassment.
0: The
12: Good
0: judgment
12: for you.
0: From over
12: There's
0: there.
12: There's no My judgment.
0: Goodness. All right, our weather today, mostly sunny today with some scattered showers, light breezes, and those light breezes will be Kona. Now, this afternoon, they switch to... Northerly wind, still very light, but at least
12: we'll
0: from
12: take it.
0: North.
12: Any change.
0: And mostly clear tonight. So we start clearing up all this rain tonight in through the weekend, which is great. I've seen
12: very
0: the forecast
12: nice.
0: Through the weekend. It's just sunshine.
12: Okay.
0: Awesome. We
12: we'll
0: love
12: take it.
0: And as long as I think we get the trades back at about 10 to 15 tomorrow, we'll take that as well. Thank you very much. High of 85 today, currently 79 in Honolulu. It's already 6:13, and we got sports on deck.
4: 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New homes in Kalailoa starting in the low 600s.
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10: Oh, good morning. Coming down Farrington through Donna Cooley. Everything's looking a lot faster now. A little crowded past Black Rocks, and that's it. On H1 eastbound from Qualicutty out to Pearl City, it's still going to be slow. Just your normal morning stuff there. Phase one of your travels into the weekend are underway. No problems in town on H1 in either direction, and no problems over the Coalow either. Out windward, everything's looking great. The Malcolm Arch up through Castle Junction seems to be in spectacular shape so far. And at Mid-Island, we're not seeing any problems, just a little bit of crowding between Schofield and Wheeler. I'm Devin Hennessy with your traffic.
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0: KSSK Radio, Jimmy in for Moose with your sports, and we'll start with the NFL because week four kicked off last night, where Cleveland topped the Steelers 27-24 on Thursday Night Football. In that loss, the Steelers had St. Louis's own Roman Wilson get a touchdown. I think it's the second straight week for him with a TD. Nice job, Roman. But yeah, they lost the game, unfortunately. So the action will continue this Sunday in week four. The Commanders and the Colts are in London. You've got the AFC West first place up for grabs when the Raiders host the Chiefs. I still have a hard time thinking Raiders 3-0, but they are, and they will host Kansas City. Prime time, the Sunday Night Football game, that's Carolina hosting Detroit, and it'll wrap up Monday night with the Saints hosting the Falcons. Meanwhile, the baseball news, well, there was one team waiting to find out who they would play in the next round, and we decided that yesterday. The Braves and the Phillies played the decisive Game 3 in the wild card round, and it was ATL with the dub, 6-2 over Philadelphia. So now Atlanta will square off against World Series favorite LA. That'll be Game 1 tomorrow. All the Game 1s, by the way, for the Division Series, they get underway tomorrow. So the Brewers and the Padres will battle in Milwaukee. And then in the AL, Cleveland, the Guardians, will face the White Sox. Wow, they're very familiar with each other. They were battling all throughout the season for their division. And then the Rays and the Yankees square off from Florida in an East battle. So, yeah, this is going to be fun as the playoffs continue. By the way, the division series, AL and NL, are all best of five before we get to the championship series, which are best of seven along with the World Series. All right, NBA preseason tips off this weekend in multiple places. One place, Canada. Tomorrow, Raptors battle the Heat from Quebec. And then, of course, you've been seeing all the hype and the buildup for it. We will have some preseason action right here in Hawaii'i on Sunday at the Stan Sheriff Center as the Warriors and the Clippers will square off in a preseason game. All the info you need to know. Basically, all right, so Sunday, Stan Sheriff Center, the parking garages will open at 10 a.m. The doors at Stan Sheriff open at 11 a.m. Game time, 1 p.m. And, of course, you know, all the rules, no backpacks and stuff like that. You got to follow the clear tote rules and all of that stuff. But expect a lot of security from the NBA, so be prepared for some delays as far as that goes. But nice to have the NBA here in town. Let's see. Who is this guy? Zach Bao Chao? I don't know. Never heard of him, but he's atop the leaderboard after the first round of the Bank of Utah Championship. Play was suspended in round one, but he holds the lead after shooting a 9-under 62. Defending champ Michael Brennan tied for 11th at 7-under. By the way, here in town, the Lotte Championship got underway yesterday. The leader, Korea's A-Lim Kim, she shot a 7-under yesterday. The local girls, Allison Corpuz, and she's up there. She's tied for 10th at minus 4, and she'll tee off at 7:44 this morning. The two other local girls, Brittany Fan and Lonnie Luafalealo, they are in second to last and last place, respectively, but getting out there and doing their thing. So, again, go root them on if you get a chance to get out to the Lotte. And the weather's going to be great for it over the next couple of days, so enjoy that. Meanwhile, to the local stuff, college football, obviously, yeah, UH is hosting San Jose State tomorrow. So that's another thing going on down there at Lower Campus. You know, again, be prepared for whatever traffic that goes along with that. Meanwhile, last night, a little volleyball for you that I talked about, and it was an important matchup between Iolani and Kamehameha. As far as the ILH goes, round one is the regular season. You win that, you're automatically getting the berth into states. Well, Iolani could clinch that with a win last night, and they did in four sets. They beat Kamehameha. The Warriors needed the win to try to at least keep the possibility of a tie alive through the regular season. But now Iolani remains undefeated. They're 8-0 in league play. And Poema Kalama Kingma, she had 18 kills, 15 digs to get the impact player in that one. So, yeah, Raiders to the state tournament. And there's one more spot on the line in the ILH. So the ILH tournament coming up. I think every team has one more regular season matchup. And then the ILH tournament will get underway. And finally, Coach of the Week. We've been doing this since, about mid-August? How about another one for you? And we love doing this, by the way. Coach Larry Price started this almost 30 years ago, and we love acknowledging all the people that make a difference in your kids' lives, OIA and ILH. This one happens to come from the OIA, Millie Gomes. She is the Pearl City Girls Bowling Coach, and is a legend in the world of bowling. I mean, 9 HHSAA titles over the years. But more importantly, from the person who nominated her, they say her, quote, leadership, dedication, and positive attitude make her an ideal coach for any student athlete, end quote. Now remember, you can nominate one as well by sending us an email to kssk coach of the week@gmail.com. 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So, Coach Millie, you're going to get a nice medal and a prize package courtesy of Spectrum. 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And again, that email address, if you want to nominate a Coach of the Week, is kssk coach of the week@gmail.com. 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
1: Hey, good Aloha Friday, Jimmy. We have no marine warnings to report today, and out in the surf, Sunset Beach is checking in 1 to 2. Pipeline's 1 occasional 2 feet. Out on the west side, Makaha is 1 occasional 2. Here in town, Ala Moana and Diamond Head are both 1 to 2, the occasional bigger set. Waikiki and Sandy Beach are both 1 occasional 2 feet, and Makapu'u is 1 to 2. Those southeasterly winds are still blowing 10 to 20 miles an hour. High tide in town this morning, 9 a.m. at 2.2 feet, going low by 5:45 at 0.4 feet, and the sun sets in the west at 6:19. For all the details, jump into surfnewsnetworkhawaii.com. 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
0: Big mahalos, Johnny, for that. Sun setting on the South Shore today at 6:17, and you might be able to see that green flash. Jimmy, in for Moose with all your sports right here on KSSK. News, traffic, all that coming up. Back, let's get another look of traffic right now. 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
10: Aloha, good morning. No problems out there in town or around on H1. Surface streets are all in good shape, and Moanalua town bounds, only a little crowded going past Red Hill. No issue over the Cole Hour out windward. The Malcolm March up through Castle Junction's looking great for you, and H1 eastbound into Waipahu is only the very minimal amount of slowing that you need to get your day started. It's going to be backed up from Kualakai all the way out to Pearl City. Just the regular morning commute stuff there. Southbound on Frankton through Nanakuli is now full speed again. I'm Devin Hennessy with your traffic.
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0: Thank you, Olivia Dean. It's KSSK Radio, Jim and the Geek, and Mandy Suganuma. 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
2: Mostly sunny skies and scattered showers today with a high of 85. Southeast winds 5 to 10 miles per hour. Tonight, mostly clear, light easterly winds and a low of 79.
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4: Aloha, good morning. Regular backup starting to build up right now on H1 eastbound through and into Waipahu from Kualakai all the way past H2 into Pearl City, where they start to get away from you a little bit and speed up through Waimalu. If you're taking Moanalua past the split, you got some crowding there going past Red Hill, that's expected. And at Middle Street, it's starting to get a little bit busier right now too as well, heading eastbound into town. No problems up and over the Coal Hour out windward. Mid-Island and North Shore are in great shape. And if you're coming southbound through Nanakuli on Farrington, no brake lights. I'm Devin Hennessy with your traffic.
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6: All right, Jamba Hawaii up on deck.
0: That's coming up in about 2+ hours from now. You got Jimmy the Geek along with Mandy Suganuma before her news. How about some birthdays for the 76 and older crowd?
6: Okay, that's oddly specific.
0: You'll find out why later.
6: Okay.
0: But this particular crowd includes an 81-year-old who had a very big hit that has endured for many, many years, and he sings about driving his Chevy to the levee. But the levee was dry.
6: Does he sing about it for about 13, 14 minutes?
0: Yep, that's the one.
6: Don McLean.
0: Don McLean is 81 years old today. Happy birthday to Mr. American Pie. And we have a fashion designer celebrating a birthday today. And basically, you can get her one of her clothing labels if you take her initials and the initials of a city in New York.
6: Well, that really narrows it down to DKNY.
0: DKNY, all up in my eye.
6: Donna Karen.
0: You got a Prada bag. Oh.
6: Huh?
0: Anyway, what? Yeah, Donna is 78 years old today. So happy birthday to Don, to Donna, and to you if October 2nd is your birthday. Right now, Mandy Suganuma's got the news for you.
6: Thank you, Jimmy. The Cornell University gang rape case is being taken over by New York Attorney General Letitia James. Governor Kathy Hochul has appointed James as special prosecutor and raised questions about the investigation, as well as the decision not to prosecute the alleged sexual assault. A former student filed a civil suit against 7 frat members and accused them of raping her at a party in 2024. Unemployment is up slightly and less jobs were added than expected last month. The Bureau of Labor Statistics says 29,000 non-farm payroll jobs were created in September. Most analysts expected that number to be around 84,000. The unemployment rate ticked up from 4.1% to 4.2%. Another flash flood risk is looming over Dallas, Austin, and San Antonio today. Parts of the Midwest, Ohio Valley, and Northeast could also see rain as the massive front slowly pushes eastward. This after a week-long flood threat across the central U.S. fueled by moisture from what's left of Polo and Hurricane Rachel. President Trump will give remarks in Alabama later today. It's part of his tour touting the economy ahead of the midterms. Trump will also celebrate the groundbreaking of Mobile's new $4 billion bridge. Finally, after this week's failed attempt to execute her, life-saving medical care is being given to Tennessee death row inmate Krista Pike. Her attorneys say she remains in critical condition after receiving two doses of pentobarbital Wednesday. While the Tennessee Department of Corrections says officials followed the state's established execution protocol, Governor Bill Lee is pausing executions for the rest of 2026. KSSK News Time, it's 6:34. We got to find out what's happening on Wall Street this hour.
0: I got to find that cash register. Where did it go? Somebody stole the There it is. Phew.
6: Uh-huh.
0: People move things around here in the studio. I'm the only one in here. Anyway, the Dow, by the way, is up, and it has been all morning, despite a soft jobs number. But look, we're up 183 points, so let's take it. 51,110 is the current number. Mandy, what's happening around here?
6: Well, Jimmy, bail reduction for a 24-year-old woman accused of murder and firearms charges has been denied. An attorney pleaded not guilty yesterday on behalf of Helena Ikaili Makualopalikino in connection to a fatal weekend Kailua shooting that killed 30-year-old Thomas Malone. While not initially identified, a witness came forward 2 days later and said Kino was the shooter. Her attorney asked for a reduced bail as Kino has no criminal record, self-surrendered, and was cooperative with authorities. Tropical storm Nolo is threatening Papahanaumokuakea Marine National Monument. Forecasters say Nolo has maximum sustained winds of 60 miles per hour and is about 450 miles west-southwest of Lihue. Nolo is expected to strengthen into a hurricane again this weekend as it moves further west. Lifeguards revived a man pulled from Hanauma Bay yesterday morning. The man became unresponsive while swimming about 15 feet offshore. After three cycles of CPR, the man regained consciousness and his breathing and pulse returned. Paramedics later took him to a hospital for further treatment. Officials say the Hole Sea Arch at Hawaii Volcanoes National Park has collapsed into the ocean. The 90-foot arch was still standing September 23rd, but by Sunday night, it was gone. Officials say the exact time of the collapse is unknown and may have occurred while the park was closed during Tropical Storm Nolo. Visitors are being warned to stay away from closed areas and unstable cliff edges. Finally, a Makiki apartment building is being renovated to house homeless teens and young adults leaving foster care. The nonprofit Rise hopes to open the 7-unit Hale Koko property by Christmas. The building was donated by State Representative Kim Koko Iwamoto and needs about $500,000 in repairs. KSSK News Time. It's 6:37.
0: All right. We told you earlier that there was a woman that's trying to get this whole petition to get Nashville International Airport named after Dolly Parton.
6: Yes.
0: Well, if she can't get that, at the very least, she's trying to get something else going on at the airport there. You know, the Imagination Library that Dolly did?
6: Yes. The one that has benefited children for decades.
0: The same woman who's behind the petition to rename the airport after Dolly Parton, is now suggesting the airport put an Imagination Library space in the airport so that, you know, families that are coming through can just, hey, grab
6: I
0: some books.
6: I love the idea.
0: Kids aren't on your phone all the time and all of that stuff. The idea comes as airport the whole authority there considers new ways to honor Dolly after changing their naming policy earlier this month. BNA, which is the airport code for Nashville International Airport, they say they're working through the details of a potential partnership with the Imagination Library, and they're telling travelers to stay tuned for future announcements. All right.
6: I see.
0: Great idea for all airports.
6: Yeah, I was going to say they should do both. They should rename the airport put in the library.
0: Right.
6: And I'm totally down with your suggestion. All airports should have something. I love that.
0: Right.
6: I love
0: it. Some books instead of here's a tablet.
6: Well, and there's a lot of time to kill at airports, you know? So a library sounds amazing.
0: Library and a Starbucks.

0: Mandy Suganuma. By the way, coming up, we're going to tell you what we've been watching and what we're looking forward to. Also coming up, today is a big day for our friends at Rainbow Drive-In. We're going to be talking to somebody about that right after the Kelly Clarkson music. Right now, we've got Devin in the Starkey's Auto Repair Traffic Center.
1: Good morning. Glad to tell you there's not a lot to worry about out there in Waipahu on H1 eastbound. The on-ramp from Waikele, there's a stall there partially blocking the on-ramp, but it's not really affecting the flow overall. Things are looking good. Just regular backups right now from Kualakai all the way out through Waipahu to Pearl City. And then it's a little bit crowded on Moanalua going past Red Hill. And through the Middle Street merge is starting to build up on both H1 and Moanalua. There's also a little stall or a crash there near the airport you might need to watch out for, but I don't see any slowing nearby it in either direction. No problems over the Colt Lau or out windward either. I'm

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0: Yes, it's K-Radio. It is Jim and the Geek here on your Aloha Friday, and a very special day, by the way. We got a big local company celebrating 65 years today. Back in 1961, Seiju and Ayako Ifuku founded a little restaurant on Kapahulu called Rainbow Drive-In. And they've been going for 65 years. Their grandson is now running it. Chris Iwamura is on the phone. Hey, Chris, how you doing?
1: Good morning. Good morning. How's everything going?
0: Oh, it's great for us, but obviously great for you, celebrating 65 years today. The first question is, what do you do right out of the gate to celebrate 65 years?
1: Well, I mean, first of all, we just have to thank, you know, all our employees and the community for the support over the last 65 years. It's crazy for me to think that it's been that long. So first of all, a thank you to everyone. Today, we're actually going to run a special $6.50 chili plates.
0: Whoa.
1: All day at Kapahulu, and at Pearl Ridge, we're doing it from 11 a.m. to 1 p.m.
0: Wow. And obviously, you as being now the face of Rainbows, people can come out and meet you at both of the locations today, right?
1: Yes. We're going to be doing some raffles and giveaways. We'll have gift cards, like merch, stickers. And so I'll be at Pearl Ridge from 11 a.m. to 1 p.m., and then I'll be at Kapahulu from 5 p.m. to 7 p.m.
0: That is so cool. You mentioned merch, too, by the way. I know you guys have some limited edition 65th anniversary merch. First off, what do you have, and how can people get it?
1: Yeah, so today we'll be releasing two different types of shirts. One is the first one called Three Generations from Project X. Todd from Project X has been really supportive for us and other local businesses, you know, over the past few years. And then our second one is a design made by Quentin from Hype Graphics. And that one is really cool, and we'll have both of them in store and online.
0: So you are third generation owner here. You probably grew up in that OG Kapahulu location, right?
1: Yeah, I mean, I was around sometimes a little too little to be cooking or anything like that, but just around with everyone, yeah.
0: Well, what was that like for you growing up around a business like that?
1: It was just cool to see, you know, growing up with some of our employees have been there for 35 plus years, so I've kind of grown up with them, and they've got to see me since I was a little toddler all the way to now. So it's just been awesome to see, like, the same people and kind of connecting with the community and seeing the same faces out there.
0: And your grandparents, Uchi Nanchu, right? They came from Okinawa. Recently, we just had the Okinawa Festival. Describe to me what it's like for you being a part of that community and getting all the support from them.
1: Oh, it's the Okinawan community has just been so supportive. It was something my grandpa was really passionate about. So in a sense, to honor him, I've been doing a lot of the stuff for the Okinawan Festival and the Okinawan community in general.
0: That's awesome. So 65 years of Rainbow Drive-In today. And again, you can get the $6.50 chili rice plate today, all day at Kapahulu and at Pearl Ridge from 11 a.m. to 1 p.m. Chris, we're super excited for you guys to be celebrating 65 years. Like you said, that's kind of hard to believe, right?
1: Yeah, it's amazing, and we can't thank everyone enough.
0: Well, check out Rainbow Drive-In today. Again, Kapahulu and Pearl Ridge, all kinds of prizes, festivities, but you got to get the $6.50 chili rice plate from Rainbows because, as I've always said, Chris, best chili. Rainbow's chili dog plate is the number one. You got to check it out. Thanks, Chris, for joining us today.
1: Thank you so much. We appreciate it.
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0: KSSK Radio, there it is, that sound. Jimmy the Geek and Mandy Suganuma getting ready to tell you what we've been watching from the past week and what we're looking ahead to for this weekend as we kind of scout out what free time we have on our hands to watch some TV. Because there's nothing like just sitting on the couch with some snacks and some TV.
9: Yes.
0: All right, Mandy, what did you watch and what are you looking forward to?
9: I had a lot of free time last weekend. I certainly did. I don't think I left the house. I might have gone to the grocery store once. Other than that, I stayed home and I got into all sorts of streaming service series. I'm continuing the series Slow Horses on Apple TV. It's a British spy thriller about a group of reject ragtag MI5 agents.
0: Mm.
9: And they're all led by an older, overweight, hygienically gross Gary Oldman. You know,
0: sounds awesome.
9: His whole sort of outward appearance and his slovenliness.
0: Right.
9: It definitely detracts, or it tries to distract from the fact that there's still a shrewd agent underneath all of that. It is got some exciting moments, but it's also kind of funny because of that angle.
0: Mm-hmm.
9: Kristen Scott Thomas and Jonathan Pryce also star, so I'm up to season 4 on that series. I did start American Horror Story season 13.
0: Mm-hmm.
9: Three episodes were released last week. I only watched two. I'm probably going to get caught up on that this weekend. Jessica Lange, Sarah Paulson, Evan Peters, Angela Bassett, Kathy Bates, Emma Roberts. I can go on and on.
0: Jeez.
9: They're all back. They're all part of like the ensemble that Ryan Murphy works with over the entire story of American Horror Story. So it's exciting to see all these characters coming back. And then I also watched American Horror Stories Hulu. And then I watched I Survived a Serial Killer. Just got a few episodes into that. You know, I know it sounds so dark and macabre, right? But these are the people who survived.
0: Right.
9: These are harrowing stories.
0: Yeah.
9: 16 episodes. I watched 3 or 4.
0: Jeez.
9: One of them was a woman who ended up becoming a police officer, you know, so she has some really amazing firsthand experience to lend to her job. Now, as far as what I'm looking forward to, I'm going to be a little vague here.
0: Okay.
9: It's October.
0: Oh, geez.
9: What else am I going to... I'm going to watch...
0: It's your time.
9: It's my time.
0: Right.
9: I'm going to watch horror movies.
0: Put on some pumpkin spice candles.
9: Yes.
0: Yeah?
9: Yes. you know, I'm being vague because I'm going to be scouring all the services and see what's up.
0: See what's out there,
9: There's some popular ones. There's also great, like, indie underground ones that I see again. So I don't know where I'm going to end up this weekend.
0: Okay.
9: We'll find out on Monday.
0: We'll find out all together. All right. So I told you this past weekend we watched a couple of different movies that were older. One of them from 2015. That one was called Sleeping with Other People. Jason Sudeikis, Amanda Peet, Adam Scott.
9: Great cast.
0: Many others. The basic premise is Jason Sudeikis and this other woman, they had a one-night stand years ago. And then they meet up again 12 years later and decide to try to have this platonic friendship, even though they're attracted to each other.
9: Uh-huh.
0: Like they even have a safe word for when they start feeling
9: too much
0: attraction to each other to dial it down. Does it work? Well, you have to see. What I can tell you is don't watch it with the kids.
9: I'm going to say no, it doesn't work.
0: Oh, you'll have to watch it.
9: I got a shrug. Okay.
0: Sleeping with Other People.
9: Where can I watch it?
0: I think we saw that on Amazon. Now, the other movie that we watched is from 2 years ago, and this cast is pretty phenomenal. Alan Ritchson, who's Reacher. Henry Cavill, who's Superman.
9: Mm-hmm.
0: Carrie Ewells. They're in this movie called The Ministry of Ungentlemanly Warfare. And what's interesting about this is it's based on a true story from World War II, from the classified files of Winston Churchill, about this mission that he signed off on, but it was basically an unsanctioned mission. So in other words, the British government was like, we got nothing to do with this. He's the prime minister, though, and he's like, let's do this. And it's these guys that go to try to sink these ships that are refueling and resupplying the U-boats in the Atlantic theater that the Germans were using very effectively. And so they thought, we can't sink all of these things, but what we can do is cut them off from their supplies and their fuel. So that was the mission, is to sink these refueling ships down near Africa. And it was a very daring mission.
9: Well, I also like who you said did it.
0: Oh, yeah.
9: Is Guy Ritchie, right?
0: Yeah, Guy Ritchie is a director. So, yeah, it's very, very tongue-in-cheek as well.
9: I was going to say, because he always has, like, fast cuts.
0: Yes.
9: And little action moments.
0: Oh, wow.
9: And usually a little something
0: humor.
9: Funny in
0: yes.
9: there. Exactly. So, I like how he storytells.
0: Absolutely. We just really loved it. It was done very well. The Ministry of Ungentlemanly Warfare. And that one was on Netflix if you want to watch that one. Now, what I'm looking forward to, this is one of those things where I might have to break down and get Apple.
9: Uh-oh.
0: There have been several series where I thought about it, but this uh-huh. one looks so good. Brothers.
9: Oh, I've seen, every time I start an episode of Slow Horses,
0: yeah.
9: I see the preview of Brothers. I haven't watched it yet.
0: Matthew McConaughey and Woody Harrelson are playing fictional versions of themselves
9: uh-huh.
0: who discover they may be related.
9: Uh-huh.
0: This sounds hilarious.
9: Just the few moments of the trailers I've seen,
0: yeah.
9: very funny.
0: And just, you know, the buildup that I've seen of them promoing it.
9: Mm-hmm.
0: Oh my gosh. I've got to watch this. But it's on Apple and I don't have Apple.
9: Uh-huh. I got you. I mean,
0: there it is.
9: Huh?
0: That's what I wanted to hear.
10: Shh, you heard nothing.
9: I mean, I think I'm the only one using it in my family, so somebody else might use it too. You know what I'm saying?
0: Okay. That's what we've been watching, what we're looking forward
9: yes.
0: to. But again, our disclaimer is
9: your
0: results
9: may vary.
0: And traffic always varies. 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
11: Aloha, good morning. We've got a stall reported in Waipahu, not far from the on-ramp from Waikele, heading toward H2. It's backing up for you a little bit past Kualakai, but before Fort Weaver. The heaviest slowing is through Waipahu. Once you get through that, through Pearl City, it's mostly a jog, but going past the stadium right now, taking the H1 side past the split, it is going to be a little bit crowded to get past Radford. No report of a stall or crash there just yet, but we'll keep an eye on it. H1 eastbound in town from right around the airport all the way past the merge with Middle Street, or at Middle Street, I should say, the merge with Moanalua. It's going to be a little bit slow, and past there, it's just the normal stuff starting to build up. Westbound into town, Kaimukiuti University is still going to be a little bit slow as well. I'm Devin Hennessy with your traffic.
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0: It is KSSK Radio on your Aloha Friday, October 2nd, the very first Friday of the month. Hello.
9: The very first Smoothie Friday next hour.
0: That's right. Coming up around 8:45, somebody is going to win $100 to Jamba Hawaii.
9: Yes.
0: That is awesome. All right, before we get to Mandy Suganuma and her news, you got Jimmy the Geek here and a birthday for a celebrity. And we're going to leave him all to himself.
9: Okay.
0: Because he's a huge star and it's a huge milestone birthday for him. 75 years old.
9: Okay.
0: Three quarters of a century.
9: That's correct.
0: Yeah, okay.
9: Yes. The math is going.
0: I know.
9: It's good. Good
0: it's
9: job.
0: Numbers. It's numbers. I'm horrible at numbers. This gentleman was born Gordon Sumner.
9: Oh, I know it.
0: And he's enjoyed a successful career as both a member of the group The Police
9: uh-huh.
0: and as a solo artist.
9: Yes. And that would be Sting.
0: Yeah, okay.
9: Uh-huh.
0: I think Gordon Sumner's pretty cool.
9: It's a good name.
0: Yeah.
9: Sting is a good name, too.
0: Sting is also a wrestler, though. That's the confusion for
9: but
0: me.
9: But which came first? Gordon Sumner, Sting. He's 75. Come on.
0: Yeah, maybe.
9: Yeah.
0: Yeah, okay. Anyway, happy birthday to Gordon and to you if October 2nd is your birthday. Right now, we've got Mandy with the news.
9: Thank you, Jimmy. The U.S. is sending another aircraft carrier to the Middle East in its war with Iran. Reports say a Marine Expeditionary Unit and the USS Theodore Roosevelt are heading to the region, making it the third carrier sent to Iran. The expeditionary unit includes over 7,000 sailors and about 2,000 Marines. President Trump says Europe has agreed to release a massive amount of diesel oil reserves. This comes as prices for diesel have recently surged. The president said the process of releasing the reserves will begin immediately. A bid to get Lindsey Clancy's murder charges dropped has been thrown out by a judge in Massachusetts. Judge William Sullivan denied a motion filed yesterday that would have found her not guilty of murdering her three children. Attorney Kevin Reddington had said there was no evidence Clancy admitted to the murders. A former Dallas, Texas police officer who entered the wrong apartment while off duty and shot an unarmed man who was living there has been released on parole. Amber Geiger was convicted of murder in 2018 and sentenced to 10 years in prison. After serving just 7 years, Geiger was granted parole yesterday. Finally, the ex-fiancé of Gypsy Rose Blanchard has been found dead. Ken Erker was the father of Blanchard's daughter and appeared with Blanchard in the Lifetime documentary about her. Yesterday, her 34-year-old ex-fiancé was found dead in his Louisiana home. His cause of death is unclear. KSSK News Time, it's 7:06. What's going on the markets, Jimmy?
0: Market is looking great today. It's loving Aloha Friday. It's been up all morning, and right now it's up 195 points at 51,122. Mandy, what's going on around here?
9: Well, Jimmy, the state has secured up to $45 million from Monsanto in a PCB chemical settlement. The agreement resolves claims the company contaminated state waterways and natural resources with the now globally banned chemicals. Monsanto will pay the state an initial $10 million by October 31st, with the possibility of additional payments. The settlement includes no admission of liability or wrongdoing. The Hawaii Supreme Court is clearing the way for initial payments to Maui wildfire victims. Justices unanimously rejected an appeal challenging limits on attorneys' fees in the $4 billion settlement. The dispute had delayed payments to more than 21,000 wildfire claimants. The North Shore Huaka'i Shuttle is being extended through the end of the year. The program transports riders from Waikiki to Waialua and Haleiwa to support businesses recovering from March storms. The shuttle originally launched as a summer pilot after flooding hurt businesses across the North Shore. Initially $5 during the pilot, round-trip fares now cost $10. Finally, the health department issued a red placard yesterday to Chinatown's Legend Seafood Restaurant for critical safety violations. They included inadequate food storage, moldy food, improper labeling and separation, and a roach infestation. A follow-up inspection is scheduled later today. KSSK News Time. It's 7:08.
0: All right, Mandy, it is October. You mentioned it earlier when we were talking about the movies. It's your favorite time of the year. It's a spooky season.
9: It is.
0: So we got some scary stories.
9: All right, bring it on.
0: And we'll start with a haunted house. Now, not a haunted house like, you know, Amityville Horror haunted house.
9: Uh-huh.
0: Like one of those ones you pay to go to and people scare you and all that stuff.
9: Love them.
0: This one was in Tennessee, and a family, this happened last year, by the way, family suing the haunted house for up to $1.5 million after their teenage daughter was injured there last fall.
9: Oh.
0: The name of the haunted house was the Full Moon Slaughterhouse.
9: Okay. Fun? And,
0: yeah. You're like, take my money?
9: Yes.
0: Right.
9: Absolutely.
0: Well, according to the lawsuit, the family says that an employee of the Full Moon Slaughterhouse chased their 16-year-old daughter outside of the attraction where she fell into an unmarked drop-off. Family says she suffered severe permanent injuries, even needed surgery. And the lawsuit accuses the haunted house of failing to keep customers safe. But the allegations have not yet been proven in court, so that's going to be interesting to see how they can work that out. Probably a settlement, I would guess.
9: I would guess so. I frequented
0: Yeah, so what are the rules? I
10: The only ones I can remember going to is like in elementary school when the school would put it on, and it was so tame. But like these things are pretty nuts.
9: Generally, you don't touch the actors. Mm-hmm. The actors are not going to touch you. They'll get close. Mm-hmm. They will be spooky and do sudden movements, but there isn't supposed to be any touching involved.
10: No touching!
9: There have been occasional haunted houses I know where touching is allowed, but participants have to sign a liability waiver, you know, because that's supposed to make the experience scarier.
10: Yeah.
9: There was one, and I forgot where it was. And this one was crazy. Like, they would grab you and lock you in a box, kind of. Like, it was... I'm going to look up the name of it. It ended up being shut down. It was privately run, and it was, like, private. They had all kinds of waivers, but eventually was shut down. But I don't see... See, the thing is, the actor in this moment could have been trying to be scary, and the girl ran because that was her reaction, you know? When, really, it's all in fun. I've never been scared by these.
10: It does say chased her outside.
9: Yeah.
10: Like, that seems a little bit off boundary as well, right?
9: Yes and no. I mean, chased how? Like, really chased her? Or did she react by running away from him?
10: Right.
9: You know, like, if they go, ah, and then she ran away.
10: How?
9: Because, rah. So, I did the Waipahu Plantation.
10: Yeah.
9: And I really like that one because the buildings are old, right? All these little portables that the workers lived in. And when you came out on the other side, like somebody came out and they do the chainsaw noise. And it's not a real chainsaw. It just sounds like it. So in that moment, I did it, but I saw other people run.
10: Yeah.
9: They got scared.
10: I would run.
9: Yeah. So I don't know. It depends on how intense of a haunted house this was.
10: Right.
9: Generally, they're pretty tame to me.
10: But, to you.
9: No, well, that's the thing. To me, I don't react that way, but some people do react by running.
10: And it's the same thing as when I'll say, this salsa is really hot, and Tracy's like, I don't taste a thing.
9: Exactly.
10: Right?
9: Exactly. So it's just, but if she had surgery,
10: that could be proven. Yeah.
9: Then yes, I accept and write a big check pretty soon.
10: And now we got a story about a snake. This was in Santa Ana, California, and you're like, well, they have snakes there, right? They have rattlesnakes in California. But what they don't have there is the Gaboon Viper, a very dangerous, venomous snake.
9: Okay.
10: And this guy created a buzz earlier this week when he claims he saw one, took a picture of it, and posted it, and everybody in the neighborhood was like, ah! Calling the police, even. The police... for 3 days, used their resources to scour the neighborhood looking for this venomous snake. And it turned out to be an AI picture. Dude's in trouble. He could face a year in jail, by the way, for a misdemeanor conviction on this.
9: Okay, definitely. There has to be some sort of consequence because police wasted 3 days of valuable resources that I'm sure they could have been used elsewhere. A year seems a little steep for a joke. Nobody got actually hurt.
10: How about you put him in a room for 5 minutes with a Gaboon Viper?
9: Yeah, I would prefer that less than walking through a haunted house all by myself. I'd rather do the house.
10: This is just crazy, though, how AI... like. I think 99% of the time I can spot an AI picture because something just kind of jumps out at you. It's like, that doesn't look right. But obviously this was real enough that it scared people in the neighborhood thinking that there was a venomous snake in their midst.
9: I have a feeling this will be the first of many hoaxes we will fall for.
10: Oh,
9: from
10: boy.
9: This point forward because of AI.
10: Okay.
9: Mm-hmm.
10: God, you know the ones that drive me nuts with the AI?
9: Hmm.
10: And I see them all over my feed for whatever reason, is the ones where it's like, look at this picture of Oahu, and like all the landmarks are nowhere near where they're supposed to be.
9: I don't think I've seen that
10: one. You never seen it? All over the place.
9: The one that drives me nuts is like the obviously AI people. And they're advertising, you know, like one of those slot games.
10: Oh, yeah.
9: And it's saying, you can win here. And I'm like, that feels so... It looks like a human, but it's so robotic and off. The whole thing is off.
10: Yeah.
9: So, very easy for me to notice it there.
10: Okay.
9: Yeah.
10: Weather today is going to be... I mean, it's getting there. I mean, there's still some rain, it looks like, out towards the Eva side.
9: Yes.
10: But they're saying mostly sunny today, and we should start clearing up all this bad weather we've had for the last few days. So by tomorrow, they're saying sunshine. It doesn't even have rain in the forecast for the weekend. And tonight, mostly clear as well. But there are some scattered showers today. There's the light breezes that are Kona right now that should shift to northerly by the afternoon. Good. And then by tomorrow, steady trades about 10 to 15.
9: Lovely.
10: Yeah.
9: Okay.
10: That's what we need.
9: Please.
10: Because high of 85 tonight, low 79.
9: Michael's right. This is the most uncomfortable, hottest time of the year.
10: And humidity 82% this morning.
9: Oh,
10: yikes.
9: Good.
10: 79 degrees right now here in Honolulu. We got Mike Evans coming up.
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11: Aloha. Good morning. Normal slowing starting to pick up there heading into town. Kualakai westbound is slowing down just past West Hine Drive and again through Kaimuki and all the way out to University. Eastbound through the Mill Street Merge is backing up and also from right around Vineyard out to Punahou. So it looks like those stretches of slowing are going to connect here pretty shortly. No problems coming up and over the Ko'olau or out Windward. Everything's looking fine there through Waipahu. It's just the regular slowing from about midway between Kualakai and Fort Weaver all the way out to Pearl City, so it's not looking too bad overall. Coming down the leeward shore on Farrington through Nanakuli, not seeing any slowing. I'm Devin Hennessy with your traffic.
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10: 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Hey, aloha, Mike.
5: Hey, aloha on Aloha Friday, everybody. Hope you're having a great Aloha Friday. It takes the half day off. I used to think that was a good idea every Aloha Friday. My boss didn't, but anyway, it is the weekend, and we got to take a look at some of the movies coming out today. First, Tom Cruise movie, Digger, where Tom Cruise plays an unrecognizable, fat, old 70-year-old billionaire who's out to save the world in this comedy that is not very funny, disjointed, kind of goofy, kind of confusing. Digger, 1.5 out of 4 stars, 1.5. Verity is also opening this weekend. It's a thriller that isn't real thrilling, kind of mediocre, it's a little over the top, certainly not as good as the book. Verity, I'm sorry, 1.5, 2 stars. That's the best I can do. That brings me to, in my opinion, one of the best movies of the year, Brad Pitt's Heart of the Beast. You don't have to love dogs to love this movie. However, if you do love dogs, I guarantee you are going to really love this movie. 4 stars for Heart of the Beast. A little legal scoopage, P. Diddy is scheduled to be released from prison January 7th, 2028. Guarantee that date will be moved back. P. Diddy, misbehaving, now has him back in solitary confinement again. He is currently being investigated for other shenanigans and restricted behavior while in prison. Yeah, for sure. Diddy is going to do more time. It is the weekend, and a Gallup poll just released says that 54% of Americans admit drinking alcohol, which is actually down 5% from 2025. Now, if tequila is your drink of choice, interesting that the fastest selling tequila in America is called 818, which is owned by Kendall Jenner. And Kendall Jenner's phone area code is, you guessed it, 818, hence the name. Little sports shorts. So Joe Buck has signed a $108 million 6-year contract to continue his NFL and other play-by-play work. Good for him. However, despite Joe Buck's begging the network to also sign his best friend and color man, Troy Aikman, the network has refused. But they say they would be open to negotiate next year when Troy's contract is up. I think Troy Aikman does a great job. And it appears that CBS will not renew Tony Romo's contract following his DUI arrest. However, Fox may be interested in Tony Romo because there's going to be an opening. Fox is firing Terry Bradshaw, who has lost it. It's really sad. Maybe too many hits when he was a player, but during the pregame shows, Terry Bradshaw sometimes just doesn't make any sense at all. Kind of sad. And a lot of sports on TV this weekend, college football like Florida and Missouri and Ohio State against Iowa, NFL games like Los Angeles Rams against the Philadelphia Eagles, Dallas versus Houston, there's a rivalry, and my Los Angeles Dodgers start their playoff competition tomorrow. Can't wait. Have a great day and a great Aloha Friday. Talk to you on Monday. Aloha hui ho. See ya.

0: Twilight music from Christina Perry on KSSK Radio. It's Jim and the Geek, Mandy Suganuma. 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
0: Has the weather.
2: Mostly sunny skies and scattered showers today with a high of 85. Southeast winds 5 to 10 miles per hour. Tonight, mostly clear. Light easterly winds and a low of 79.
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5: Aloha and good morning. An earlier crash on Kamehameha southbound at Mokulele doesn't seem to be causing too much additional slowing now, although it might have before. Everything seems to be doing okay, although it's a little bit crowded southbound, however you're heading into and through Kaneohe. Kahikili's also a little bit backed up heading into and through Ahuimanu. Right now, east and westbound into town's just looking normal. Regular 35-minute ride from the airport to Punahou eastbound on H1 or via Moanalua from right around Tripler. And westbound into town's crowded from Kaimuki to University. No problems through Waipahu or Pearl City anymore. Things have really started to ease up. Out on the leeward shore, it's just a little pocket of slowing southbound through Nanakuli. I'm Devin Hennessy with your traffic.
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2: And the first Smoothie Friday with Jamba Hawaii.
0: And by the way, the first of five Fridays in October. It's one of those months.
2: Yes.
0: Every now and then we get that, right?
2: Mm-hmm.
0: So yeah, five Fridays this month. This is the first. And before we get to Mandy and her news, how about some birthdays from the 50-year-old crowd? And we'll start with the eldest of the two. She has done a daytime talk show since, 2001. Her co-hosts over the years include Regis Philbin, Michael Strahan, Ryan Seacrest.
2: Kelly Ripa. Yep. A little firecracker.
0: Oh, yeah. She started off, by the way, I think doing soap operas.
2: Mm.
0: She was on
2: That's how she met her husband, because he's a soap star,
0: yeah, he's
2: too,
0: right? Yeah, Mark Consuelos.
2: Mm-hmm.
0: In fact, he is her current co-host now.
2: Oh, see, I knew he had sat in from time to time.
0: He took over after Seacrest left back in April.
2: Okay, yeah. I didn't realize that. Wow.
0: Kelly Ripa, 56 years old today. I'm older than her. Whatever. And then this guy, maybe you don't know the name, Efren Ramirez, but you know the one character that he is best known for. From the movie Napoleon Dynamite, you were supposed to vote for Pedro.
2: Ah, yes. Efren. See, I knew the name sounded familiar, but I couldn't remember why.
0: With the mustache. Love that. Pedro Sanchez in Napoleon Dynamite, Efren Ramirez, 53 years old today. Happy birthday, Kelly, Efren, and to you. If October 2nd is your birthday, right now, Mandy's got all the news for you.
2: Thank you, Jimmy. The Cornell University gang rape case is being taken over by New York Attorney General Letitia James. Governor Kathy Hochul has appointed James as special prosecutor and raised questions about the investigation as well as the decision not to prosecute the alleged sexual assault. A former student filed a civil suit accusing seven frat members of raping her at a party in 2024. Unemployment is up slightly and less jobs were added than expected last month. The Bureau of Labor Statistics says 29,000 non-farm payroll jobs were created in September. Most analysts expected that number to be around 84,000. The unemployment rate ticked up from 4.1 to 4.2%. Another flash flood risk is looming over Dallas, Austin, and San Antonio today. Parts of the Midwest, Ohio Valley, and Northeast could also see rain as the massive front slowly pushes eastward. This after a week-long flood threat across the central U.S. fueled by moisture from what's left of Hurricane Polo and Hurricane Rachel. President Trump will give remarks in Alabama later today. It's a part of his tour touting the economy ahead of the midterms. Trump will also celebrate the groundbreaking of Mobile's new $4 billion bridge. Finally, after this week's failed attempt to execute her, life-saving medical care is being given to Tennessee death row inmate Krista Pike. Her attorneys say she remains in critical condition after receiving two doses of pentobarbital Wednesday, while the Tennessee Department of Corrections says officials followed the state's established execution protocol. Governor Bill Lee is pausing executions for the rest of 2026. KSSK News time, it's 7:35. Let's check in on Wall Street.
0: Yeah, Wall Street is doing great this morning. Got us back over 51,000 because we're up 218 points right now at 51,144. Mandy, what's going on around here?
2: Well, Jimmy, bail reduction for a 24-year-old woman accused of murder and firearms charges has been denied. An attorney pleaded not guilty yesterday on behalf of Helena Ikaili Makua-Lopali-Kino in connection to a fatal weekend Kailua shooting that killed 30-year-old Thomas Malone. While not initially identified, a witness came forward 2 days later and said Kino was the shooter. Her attorney asked for reduced bail as Kino has no criminal record, self-surrendered, and was cooperative with authorities. Tropical storm Nolo is threatening Papahanaumokuakea Marine National Monument. Forecasters say Nolo has maximum sustained winds of 60 miles per hour and is about 450 miles west-northwest of Lihue. Nolo is expected to strengthen into a hurricane this weekend as it moves further west. Lifeguards revived a man pulled from Hanauma Bay yesterday morning after he became unresponsive about 15 feet offshore. After three cycles of CPR, the man regained consciousness and his breathing and pulse returned. Paramedics later took him to a hospital for further treatment. Officials say the Hawalei Sea Arch at Hawaii Volcanoes National Park has collapsed into the ocean. The 90-foot arch was still standing September 23rd, but by Sunday night it was gone. Officials say the exact time of the collapse is unknown and may have occurred while the park was closed during Tropical Storm Nolo. Finally, a Makiki apartment building is being renovated to house homeless teens and young adults leaving foster care. The nonprofit Rise hopes to open the 7-unit Hale Koko property by Christmas. The building was donated by State Representative Kim Koko Iwamoto and needs about $500,000 in repairs. KSSK News time, it's 7:37.
0: All right, and some entertainment news for you. Tiffany Amber Thiessen. Now, we know her.
2: Kelly
0: from Saved by the Bell. What was her last? Kapowski, right?
2: Kelly Kapowski.
0: Yeah.
2: Yes.
0: And then she was in Beverly Hills 90210 as well.
2: Yes.
0: Do you realize she was almost a Bond girl?
2: I did not.
0: She's been talking about this lately. She's admitted that she auditioned for a Bond movie and made it to the final three, but ultimately lost the role. Now, she's not naming the movie, but everybody's kind of putting two and two together and saying that they think that it was The World Is Not Enough, which is late night, I think it's 99, maybe.
2: Okay.
0: And that was the third one that Pierce Brosnan was in as Bond. And they think that the role she may have lost out on was the one Denise Richards ended up getting, which is Dr. Christmas Jones.
2: I can kind of see them being up for the same part, looks-wise.
0: Right.
2: Like,
0: yeah.
2: Very pretty, blue-eyed, dark-haired. Although, for me, the Bond women always have to sort of have that edge for potential evil or double-crossing or something. And I wonder if
0: quasi-evil.
2: Tiffany, yeah, and Tiffany just comes off as nice. And Denise does not.
0: No.
2: You know?
0: Denise can pull that off.
2: She can pull that off. Yeah. Whereas Tiffany has the cheerleader girl next door sort of reputation in most of the characters she's played.
0: Right. She admitted, by the way, that rejection from the Bond audition was one of the hardest moments in her career and even made her question whether or not she wanted to continue acting. But, yeah, like you said, I think she did all right there. And she says, hey, I'm still open to being a Bond girl. It's never too late.
2: If they do it, I want them to give her the edgier.
0: Right.
2: You know? It was like Jennifer Aniston. She was Rachel, right? And then she did Horrible Bosses.
0: Oh, gosh.
2: You know what I'm saying?
0: Yes.
2: And she was so fantastic.
0: Right.
2: I mean, it really shed the whole... she was just always the nice girl, the good girl, the girl next door. I think that's what Tiffany needs.
0: She needs that
2: moment where a director pulls that out of
0: her. But don't we need a new Bond first?
2: Yeah, that's true.
0: We still don't have that.
2: I hope they go with someone unknown at this point because there's so many opinions. Plus,
0: you need somebody who doesn't bring a baggage or a familiar character that we're going to, you know.
2: Yes.
0: For example, let's say, you know. You just mentioned Jennifer Aniston. I mean, for most of us, she'll always be Rachel.
2: Yes.
0: Right? Or, you know, George Costanza, Jason Alexander. He'll always be George Costanza.
2: Yes.
0: Things like that.
2: Like Napoleon Dynamite.
0: Yeah.
2: John Heder.
0: You don't want somebody that is so attached to another character, and then we watch them and are like,

0: all for you, KSSK Posse.
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3: 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Regular backups around town now on this fantastic Friday morning. Happy Aloha Friday to you, if I haven't mentioned it already. Eastbound from right around the airport all the way out to Punahou, things are going to be backed up as usual, and you got a little bit of slowing on Wanalua coming through Fort Shafter as well, but still less than 30 minutes to get through all that. And then westbound from Kaimukiti University, you got the usual slowing crossing of Wailea West, and then heading eastbound toward Kalani High, a little crush of slowing from right around the mall. No problems over the Colt Lau out windward. Everything's looking all right. There was an earlier crash heading southbound on Kamehameha from Kaneohe. It was a little bit backed up. And it's still a little slow southbound through Kaneohe via whatever route you want to take. I'm Devin Hennessy with your traffic.
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2: 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It got underway last night as the Browns topped the Steelers 27-24. Now, in the losing effort for the Steelers, former St. Louis Crusader Roman Wilson had a touchdown. I think it's his second straight week with one. Nice. By the way, the action will continue on Sunday. Overseas, the Commanders and the Colts will play in London. Speaking of former St. Louis Crusaders, Marcus Mariota with the Commanders. Elsewhere, first place in the AFC West up for grabs when the Raiders host the Chiefs. And I still have a hard time with the Raiders being 3-0, but they are. God bless them. In primetime, the Sunday night game, that's Carolina and Detroit. And then it'll wrap up Monday night with the Saints hosting the Falcons. To the baseball world, where we just had one game yesterday because all of the other wild card series had wrapped up the day before with the sweeps. But the Phillies and the Braves had to play that third game. And in the decisive game three, the Braves took down the Phillies 6-2. So Atlanta will now square off with World Series favorites, the Los Angeles Dodgers, in game one of the National League Division Series tomorrow. In fact, all the division series get underway tomorrow. The other National League one is going to be the Padres going to Milwaukee to take on the Brewers. In the American League, the Guardians and the White Sox in a central showdown from Cleveland, while the Rays and the Yankees will square off from the Sunshine State in an East battle. And by the way, NBA, the preseason tips off this weekend. It actually starts tomorrow up in Canada when the Raptors will battle the Heat from Quebec. But remember, on Sunday, right here in Hawaii, the Warriors and the Clippers. That'll be at the Stan Sheriff Center. And main things you need to know, parking structures will open at 10 a.m. Doors will open at 11 a.m. And the game will start at 1 p.m. And, of course, you know, the all the rules apply about no backpacks. You got to have the clear totes. And, in fact, expect even higher security than normal because of the NBA being involved. So, but yeah, if you want to get out, I know people have been going up to La IA to check them out up there when they were doing their practices, so that should be fun. Bank of Utah Championship. Who's this guy atop the leaderboard? I don't know. Never heard of him. Zach, and the last name is Bauchou. I'm not sure how to pronounce it. I won't even try. But he is the leader after round one after shooting a 9-under-62. By the way, right here in town, the LPGA is here. The Lotte Championship got underway yesterday. The leader after round one was Korean A-Lim Kim. She shot a 7-under. As far as the local girls competing, Allison Corpu is not bad. Tied for 10th. She shot a minus 4 yesterday. She teed off about 4 minutes ago, if they're on schedule. Yeah, she was a 7:44 tee time today. And the other two ladies, Brittany Fan and Lonnie Luafaleo-Alo, they both were second to last and last place, respectively. But I love the effort getting out there, and they'll continue today and see what they can do. Maybe you know, finish strong. That's what we're looking for. And by the way, in the world of college football, yeah, UH hosting San Jose State tomorrow at the Chain Complex.

0: checks. Expect traffic in the area for that. So, yeah, Saturday and Sunday, things going on lower campus. Be prepared for anything in that area. To the volleyball from last night, where Iolani did it. They clinched the ILH regular season title and remain undefeated by beating Kamehameha yesterday in four sets. What a great match that was. Poema Kalama Kingma for the Raiders, 18 kills, 15 digs to get the Impact Player Award in that one. And so, yeah, they have clinched the automatic berth into the state tournament. There's one more up for grabs, and so that'll be amongst the other teams. You know, Iolani will go into the ILH tournament as the one seed, obviously, but they can't win both seeds, right? So somebody's going to have to win that other seed, and that'll be involved in the ILH tournament that's coming up. And finally, Coach of the Week. Oh, real quick, football action. Tonight, Waipahu Moanalua. That's on your TV starting at 7:15 on Spectrum OC 16. And tomorrow night, Kahuku and Kapolei at 6:45. All right, Coach of the Week. It's back. We've been doing it since mid-August and excited to have the opportunity here to honor the coaches who are so instrumental in your kids' lives, making a huge difference. OIA or ILH, you can always nominate, but here's the one because of a nomination that got it this week. She comes from the OIA from Pearl City High School. Millie Gomes. She's the girls' bowling coach over there at Pearl City. A legend, by the way, in the bowling world. 9 HHSAA titles for her girls over the years. But more importantly, from the person who nominated her, they say about Millie that her, quote, leadership, dedication, and positive attitude make her an ideal coach for any student athlete, end quote. So, Coach Millie, congratulations. Spectrum is our sponsor for this. So, Coach Millie is going to get a medal as well as a prize pack from Spectrum. And like I said, you nominate Coaches of the Week, OIA or ILH, if you know somebody that's doing great for the kids. And you know, we had an assistant coach a couple of weeks ago, Al Kaihue from Kapolei. It doesn't have to just be head coaches. Anybody coaching at the high school level, OIA or ILH, assistant coaches, whatever, make sure you nominate them and give them the recognition that they deserve. And you can do that by sending us an email to kssk coach of the week@gmail.com. Again, kssk coach of the week@gmail.com. And every Friday, we'll announce a new winner for you. And this whole sports report brought to you by our good friends at the City and County of Honolulu's six municipal golf courses. Telling you, if you want to play today, there's six opportunities for you there. And there's one place to go to find all the tee times. That's teetimes.honolulu.gov. And right now, it's Aloha Friday, so the best guy for the surf is Johnny Aloha.
1: Hey, good Aloha Friday, Jimmy. We have no marine worries to report today. And out in the surf, Sunset Beach is checking in 1 to 2. Pipeline's 1 occasional 2 feet. Out on the west side, Makaha is 1 occasional 2. Here in town, Ala Moana and Diamond Head are both 1 to 2, the occasional bigger set. Waikiki and Sandy Beach are both 1 occasional 2 feet. And Makapu'u is 1 to 2. Those southeasterly winds are still blowing 10 to 20 miles an hour. High tide in town this morning, 9 a.m. at 2.2 feet, going low by 5:45 at 0.4 feet, and the sun sets in the west at 6:19. For all the details, jump into surfnewsnetworkhawaii.com. 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
0: Big mahalos, Johnny, for that. Sun setting on the South Shore here at 6:17 tonight, and you got a really good chance of seeing that green flash because it's supposed to clear up here today. It's Jimmy in for Moose with all your sports. We got more news, more traffic, all that coming up right here on KSSK. In fact, let's check the traffic right now. Devin, what is the latest from the Starkey's Auto Repair Traffic Center?
2: Good morning to you. Happy Aloha Friday. Heading across town eastbound. It's looking like a little closer to 40 minutes now from the airport out to Punahou. Running a little bit heavy through the Middle Street Merge and past the Like Like and Poly. But beyond that, everything's looking great. There was a crash earlier heading down towards Sand Island on Sand Island Access Road. Not seeing a lot of heavy slowing past that, so it doesn't seem to be much of a problem. No issue over the Coal Hour out windward. Everything out windward, though, is a little bit slow on the southbound side. Heading into and through Kaneohe, there was an earlier crash before you make it down to H3, but that's cleared. Also southbound on Kahikili into Ahuimanu, still a little bit backed up till you get past the temples. I'm Devin Hennessy with your traffic.
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2: Good morning to you. Happy Aloha Friday. Heading across town eastbound. It's looking like a little closer to 40 minutes now from the airport out to Punahou. Running a little bit heavy through the Middle Street Merge and past the Like Like and Poly. But beyond that, everything's looking great. There was a crash earlier heading down towards Sand Island on Sand Island Access Road. Not seeing a lot of heavy slowing past that, so it doesn't seem to be much of a problem. No issue over the Ko'olau or out windward. Everything out windward, though, is a little bit slow on the southbound side. Heading into and through Kaneohe, there was an earlier crash before you make it down to H3, but that's cleared. Also southbound on Kahikili into Ahuiman, who's still a little bit backed up till you get past the temples. I'm Devin Hennessy with your traffic.
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0: Well, welcome to Aloha Friday, October 2nd. Yep, we're already to the first Friday of October. And we're also to Smoothie Friday. The very first. This is the debut of Smoothie Friday.
15: That's coming up this hour. About 40-ish minutes.
0: Yeah. We've been doing Foodie Friday for a long time.
15: We have.
0: This is the first time it's Smoothie Friday.
15: Yes.
0: Oh, yeah.
15: All right. Jalba Hawaii on deck.
0: All right. Jimmy the Geek here alongside Mandy Suganuma. Before she gives you the news, birthdays for the 76 and older crowd. Why 76 and older? You'll catch that one later. But first, what I can tell you is there's a dude turning 81 today who's best known for taking his Chevy to the levee.
15: Oh.
0: But the levee was dry.
15: And he sang about it for about 3 hours and 47 minutes.
0: Felt like it, right?
15: Don McLean.
0: How long does this song go? Yeah, Don is 81 years old today, Mr. American Pie. And
15: Vincent.
0: Oh, okay.
15: I love Star song, too. Yes. Yeah. Paint your palette blue and gray. Okay.
0: And then a fashion designer has a birthday today. Let's see. One of her labels might be easy to figure out because it's her initials and the initials of a city in New York.
15: Okay. So it would be DKNY.
0: Yeah, there you go.
15: Donna Karen.
0: Donna Karen, 78 years old today. Wow. So happy birthday, Don. Happy birthday, Donna. And happy birthday to you if October 2nd is your birthday. Right now we got Mandy Suganuma with the news.
15: Thank you, Jimmy. The U.S. is sending another aircraft carrier to the Middle East in its war with Iran. Reports say a Marine Expeditionary Unit and the USS Theodore Roosevelt are heading to the region, making it the third carrier sent to Iran. The expeditionary unit includes over 7,000 sailors and about 2,000 Marines. President Trump says Europe has agreed to release a, quote, massive amount, unquote, of diesel oil reserves. This comes as prices for diesel have recently surged. The president said the process of releasing the diesel reserves will begin immediately. A bid to get Lindsay Clancy's murder charges dropped has been thrown out by a judge in Massachusetts. Judge William Sullivan denied a motion filed yesterday that would have found her not guilty of murdering her three children. Attorney Kevin Reddington had said there was no evidence Clancy admitted to the murders. A former Dallas, Texas police officer who entered the wrong apartment while off duty and shot an unarmed man who was living there has been released on parole. Amy Geiger was convicted of murder in 2018 and sentenced to 10 years in prison. After serving just 7 years, Geiger was granted parole yesterday. Finally, the ex-fiancé of Gypsy Rose Blanchard has been found dead. Ken Erker was the father of Blanchard's daughter and appeared with Blanchard on the Lifetime documentary about her. Yesterday, her 34-year-old ex-fiancé was found dead in his Louisiana home. His cause of death is unclear. KSSK News Time, it's 8:04. Jimmy, tell us what's happening on the markets.
0: It's still good. Positive numbers this morning. It was up a little bit yesterday at the close, maybe like 20 points, but the momentum carries today as we're up 211 points at 51,138. Mandy, what's happening around here?
15: Well, Jimmy, the state has secured up to $45 million from Monsanto in a PCB chemical settlement. The agreement resolves claims the company contaminated state waterways and natural resources with the now globally banned chemicals. Monsanto will pay the state an initial $10 million by October 31st with the possibility of additional payments. The settlement includes no admission of liability or wrongdoing. The Hawaii Supreme Court is clearing the way for initial payments to Maui wildfire victims. Justices unanimously rejected an appeal challenging limits on attorney fees in the $4 billion settlement. That dispute had delayed payments to more than 21,000 wildfire claimants. An attorney for the victims says they could begin receiving payments within the next 2 months. The North Shore Huaka'i Shuttle is being extended through the end of the year. The program transports riders from Waikiki to Waialua and Haleiwa to support businesses recovering from March storms. The shuttle originally launched as a summer pilot after flooding hurt businesses across the North Shore. Initially $5 during the pilot, round-trip fares are now $10. A power outage is delaying the return of patients and staff to the Kalaupapa settlement on Molokai. State health officials say while the water system has been fixed, Hurricane Nolo damaged a power line, creating a new obstacle. Health officials say they're also working with police after reports of thefts from homes in the settlement. Finally, the health department issued a red placard yesterday to Chinatown's Legend Seafood Restaurant for critical safety violations. They included inadequate food storage, moldy food, improper labeling and separation, and a roach infestation. A follow-up inspection is scheduled for today. KSSK News Time, it's 8:06.
0: All right, so we've talked to you about Dolly Parton and the Nashville International Airport. There's people that have made a petition to rename the airport after Dolly, which makes sense.
15: Yes.
0: Right?
15: It was already sort of in the works prior to her passing,
0: right.
15: But once she actually passed, it was a full court press. Let's do this.
0: Now, the woman who's behind the petition is now suggesting that the airport create an imagination library space at the airport where families could learn about the program, sign up, and even pick up a book.
15: I love that idea.
0: Right?
15: I love it.
0: You know, and we're getting so used to just seeing kids at the airport on their tablets and their phones and whatever. Give them a book.
15: I love it. I mean, there is so much time to kill at airports.
0: A lot of times there is, right? The idea comes as the airport authority there is considering new ways to honor Parton after changing their naming policy earlier this month. BNA, which is the airport code for Nashville International Airport, says they're working through the details of a potential partnership with the Imagination Library and is telling travelers to stay tuned for future announcements.
15: I love it. I hope they do both. I hope they rename it and they open up the library.
0: I hope they do this at other airports.
15: That's a great idea.
0: I mean, not the naming stuff, but at least put an imagination library station in an airport.
15: Well, considering that she has helped students all over the nation,
0: right?
15: I I concur. Let's do this for Dolly.
0: Very cool. And by the way, Michael Jordan continues to set records. I know he's not playing anymore. That's been a while. But his, what they call the Last Dance jersey, it's the Bulls jersey from his final championship season.
15: Oh.
0: It sold for $12.26 million.
15: Wow. I don't know that I would have predicted that much, but I would have thought millions for sure. 12.6.
0: Yeah. The previous auction record for a Jordan jersey was set, 4 years ago when his red jersey from Game 1 of the final series against the Utah Jazz sold for $10.1 million. But 12.2. Now, and the buyer has not been identified yet, but I guarantee you, whoever that buyer is, they're calling people like, hey, can you get Michael to sign this for me?
15: Well, you know, if you have the extra funds to drop $12 million on a jersey,
0: right,
15: he probably has the connections to somehow get to Michael to see if he'd be willing to sign the jersey.
0: Yeah. I mean, maybe it is already signed. Maybe that's why it's 12.26, but I can't imagine that just a normal jersey would be signed.
15: Well, it's not a normal jersey. It's the Last Dance jersey.
0: It's the jersey. Right, goodness.
15: See, my thing is, where all these things that are bid on and these amazing one-of-a-kind objects, once you get it, what do you do?
0: What do you do?
15: It goes in a case up on
0: a
15: wall.
0: In a man cave.
15: So yeah, when you bring someone over, hey, you see that?
0: No, that's exactly
15: what it is.
0: That's
15: it, right?
0: Hey, check it out, guys.
15: Yeah, you're paying $12 million for the privilege.
0: Yeah, but you live in a house that's 3 bedrooms, because that's all you can afford now.
15: Yes.
0: And you're driving a 1989 Hyundai.
15: Gremlin.
0: Right? Yeah, but I got this $12.26 million jersey.
15: That's Michael's Last Dance right there.
0: My goodness. Uh-huh. All right, our weather is improving. I think that's the key word for today, improving. Last couple of days have been really rainy, really humid, lacking in the winds.
15: It even looks better than it did an hour ago.
0: Yeah.
15: As the sun has further risen in the sky.
0: And they say today, mostly sunny, scattered showers. Now, the breezes are still light Kona. Mm-hmm. They're going to shift by the afternoon to northerly, which is great.
15: We'll take that.
0: Even if they're light, that's better, right? Because it's a cooling wind. And by tomorrow, they do pick up to like 10 to 15, back to normal trades.
15: Yeah, I don't mind the scattered showers either.
0: Oh.
15: If it cools things down.
0: Yes.
15: We've had the kinds of showers lately that it rains and then it's muggier than it was.
0: I was Keiku Haupio Gym, by the way, at Kamehameha. They have fans in the gym. They have those pretty large fans on the ceiling.
15: Oh, so that humid air was just...
0: It did nothing.
15: It just circulated.
0: It was
15: just
0: muggy.
15: Moved it around from left to right.
0: It was muggy. But yeah, we're improving over the next couple of days, so we will take that. 85 for the high today. Currently 80 degrees here in Honolulu at 8:12 on your Smoothie Friday.
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2: Aloha, good morning. A little bit of slowing eastbound heading out of town from Kahala Mall all the way out past Kalani High. There was a report of a crash near Wailea East in that stretch as well. Otherwise, the crush is pretty normal. Westbound into town from Wailea West past University. We got a stretch of slowing through there. It's actually going to probably ease up past Punahou, but there was a crash or a stall there near University as well that you might see on the way. Eastbound into town and through it, only about 35 minutes, maybe closer to 30 now from the airport all the way out to Punahou. Surface streets in town looking pretty good. No problems over the cold hour out windward. Regular heavy slowing in and out of the usual spots, but actually starting to ease up a little bit. I'm Devin Hennessy with your traffic.
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0: Yes, it's Gang Radio, Jimmy the Geek, and Mandy Suganuma and Taylor Swift all together, because we're all buddies now, right? We just call her Tay-Tay for short. Hey, earlier we were talking about haunted houses, and Mandy, you've been through quite a few in your day.
1: Many. I try to go to all the ones here.
0: Yeah.
1: I've been to Universal Horror 5 times.
0: Oh, my goodness.
1: Yes.
0: We got a posse caller on the line who's got some story about a haunted house back in the day. Go ahead.
2: Hey, Jimmy, about 70s and 80s, there was a guy that used to set up a haunted house over near the Poly, and all of the monsters and stuff were volunteers. They had kids lining up from all over the island, and the kicky thing was all the monsters were cops.
0: What?
2: Yeah, all of the monsters were actually off-duty police officers. Bobby Yarnell was the guy to put it on. He was a police officer.
0: Oh.
2: And we all had a good time doing it.
0: But how scary was it? Was it really scary?
2: Yes.
0: Really?
2: I have an old newspaper clipping of the monsters. His wife, Nora, made all of the monster costumes and whatnot.
0: Yeah.
2: And they were great.
0: That sounds pretty cool, actually.
1: I would, every time I've gone through one, I think I would be good in this.
0: Right.
1: I think.
0: Yeah, I could do this.
1: But it's a big commitment for the actors because it's, you know, they have like rehearsals leading up
0: and then
1: they work pretty long and late hours. So I've never had the privilege and opportunity to work inside a haunted house.
0: I've kind of helped out. So Cubmaster Spaz used to do one in his driveway.
1: Nice.
0: When he was living in right over by Kapahulu area. And I helped out with him a little bit there. And, you know, again, it's just a driveway thing and into the carport. But he did some really cool stuff. My favorite memory of that was these two, you know, one year he was dressed up sitting on a chair as like the devil, right? He's got the big, huge
1: throne.
0: And,
1: yes.
0: And these two girls come in collecting for UNICEF. Right? They're like, you give to UNICEF? And he just looks at them without skipping a beat. He goes, the devil doesn't give to UNICEF.
1: Terrifying for those poor girls.
0: The good old days.
1: That's kind of smart of them, though, because it's a day where you can approach everybody's houses.
0: Right.
1: Right? You can really go up and be like, hey, can you help out? That's kind of smart.
0: Yeah. Same thing. They would line up down the driveway for that. That was cool.
1: One of the best ones, and now I can't think of what the name of it was. It was on Alamoana Boulevard, probably about 15 years ago. And it had like, I know there was like a climbing wall outside.
0: Whoa.
1: And I found that one was the best because it was very dark in there. And
0: I remember one at Aloha Tower. Did you ever go to Aloha Tower? There was one there probably mid-90s. I remember broadcasting live from outside of it. I never went inside.
1: I never did that one. There was one in, I've done Windward Mall. I've done Dole Plantations.
0: Yeah, Dole Plantations.
1: The right. Maze, yeah. That's a good one. I was first in line when I went to go do that one. So while you're waiting there, you're looking down that first aisle, and it's only like moonlight with just the hedges coming in. Perfect atmosphere.
0: If you say so.
1: So good.
0: All right. It is KSSK Radio. And again, it is Smoothie Friday. So coming up here in about 25 minutes, somebody's going to win $100 to Jamba Hawaii for playing along with Smoothie Friday on our Instagram.
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9: Oh, hi, good morning. Heading past Kalani High, eastbound, still backed up from the mall. There was a little crash or something reported there near the YLI east on ramp as well, so watch out for that. If it's still there, it's not really causing much of that slowing. Westbound into town from Kaimuki to University, still going to be slow as usual, crossing YLI west. And then eastbound into town through the Middle Street merge and out to Punahou, going to take less than 25 minutes right now, with slowing on H1 starting at right around Nimitz, and Moanalua is going to slow down for you at Pu'uloa. Everything's looking great through Waipahu and Pearl City. No problems over the Ko'olau or out windward, and a little slow south through Nanakuli, but actually looking faster by the minute. I'm Devin Hennessy with your traffic.
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0: KSSK Radio, Jimmy the Geek and Mandy Suganuma here. Posse's calling with a haunted house we should go to. Where should we go?
20: Go to Duty Free Waikiki on the third floor. That place is haunted.
0: Yeah, you're talking about a real haunted house. We're talking about the made up ones.
20: Yeah, yeah. You want a real haunted house, you should go to the third floor of Duty Free at midnight.
0: Gotcha. Thanks for the call.
1: Are you in, Jimmy? We go. Come on.
0: No, I'm not in. What do you mean?
1: I'll go in first.
0: No.
1: Oh my gosh.
0: Nope. I don't understand the concept of wanting to find that. Like, I'm trying to stay away from that as much as possible.
1: I mean,
0: people are like, let's go ghost hunting.
1: Respectfully, you know. I'm not going to go and be like, I challenge you in here to scare me.
0: Yikes.
1: No.
0: But again, yeah, I appreciate the call. But yeah, we're talking about like the haunted houses where somebody just jumps out at you and
1: scares you. Will you do one of those?
0: And that's it. You know, I guess I'll try it.
1: Let's go. We should find one.
0: All right.
1: I haven't really heard much this year yet.
0: I don't want to do the maze, though.
1: The maze is good.
0: No, but I'm also worried I'll just get lost in the maze. Like that's the added element of fear right there.
1: Well, I think they have like a section of it used for the actual scare factor. That's fun.
0: All right. It's KSSK Radio. Stay tuned. 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
26: Mostly sunny skies and scattered showers today with a high of 85. Southeast winds 5 to 10 miles per hour. Tonight mostly clear, light easterly winds and a low of 79.
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0: Kansas Game Radio, Foreigner. I want to know what love is. It's Jimmy the Geek alongside Mandy Suganuma on your Aloha Friday. And the whole haunted house thing is blowing up right now. I got a posse caller right now wanting to know about the haunted house that you were talking about on Ala Moana Boulevard. What was your question, sir?
1: Could that have been at the old KITV studio where they used to have big-time wrestling? Because I remember something. It was either Halloween or Christmas. They had it at the old KITV studio. Wasn't it on Ala Moana Boulevard where Ward Warehouse is?
0: Yeah, that's where the old... I think they moved back in, what, late 90s, like 98 maybe, where they moved over to King Street?
2: That might be it.
0: But yeah, it used to be on Ala Moana right
2: like
0: there.
2: Like I said, this is like a 15-year-old memory. I just remember thinking, like, that was one of the best ones I had ever gone through. Because it had, like, all the big ones. There was Pinhead from Hellraiser there. They had Pennywise. They had Michael Myers. They had Texas Chainsaw Massacre. So, I thought it was really good. And it was super dark when you're going in. And I went in with my sister. My sister's older than me. And my sister really doesn't like scary things. And I made her go in it. And she's one of those that she totally tenses her whole body up. And she's covering her face the whole time. And I made her go. And now she won't go in any of them with me ever again.
0: Okay. And see, that's the same reaction I would probably have. And you're trying to force me to go.
2: Not forcing. I'm asking.
0: Oh, okay.
2: I'm asking. Come on. I'll go in first. I will lead the line.
0: Just follow Mandy.
2: Yes, that's usually the scariest position.
0: All right. That's a good question, though, because, I remember KITV being, like, in between Ward Warehouse and Ala Moana, kind of in that little stretch right there, right?
2: So yes.
0: I wonder if that building over there.
2: I remember taking my niece at the time was probably about 12.
0: Oh, my gosh.
2: She loved it. She likes scary movies, like her auntie.
0: Okay. All right, let's do some financial news right now. And we'll start with the jobs report, which, not as good as expected. It's as scary as Mandy's haunted houses. We were expecting about 84,000 jobs added in September. We got only 29,000. And unemployment ticked up to 4.2%. So, despite that, the numbers are up on Wall Street. We'll get to those in a second. By the way, if you're a big fan of Amazon Prime Day, you know, they normally do that, usually around July they do the big Prime Days and stuff. But they always do one now in October, the little fall Prime Day event. So next week, the 6th and the 7th, which that would be Monday and Tuesday, you're going to be able, or no, I'm sorry, Tuesday, Wednesday? Let me do the math here. Yeah, Tuesday, Wednesday. You'll be able to shop for deals across all the different categories like they do with Prime Day, tech, tools, home essentials, and all that. By the way, if you're not a Prime member yet and you're wondering how much it costs to be a Prime member, $139 per year, but that gets you access to all the steep discounts and the limited time price cuts. Well, there you go. Speaking of shopping, Americans spent more than $160 billion last year, but using those buy now, pay later plans. This is according to research from the Federal Reserve economists. They say that the plans are increasingly being used for everyday expenses like groceries, bills, transportation, and even rent. Pay in 4 plans accounted for about half of that spending, with use of those plans up nearly 80% since 2023. Financial experts are warning consumers to read the fine print to understand how missed payments could affect their credit and to avoid taking on multiple plans that they can't afford. Yes. What is it, Dave Ramsey 101? What are the benchmarks doing right now? Gold's at 41.73 this morning. The yen, 157 and up. Just shy of 158. Oil, $90 a barrel. The 10-year bond at 5.25. Bitcoin at 85,352 this morning. And the Dow up 205 points this morning at 51,132. We'll get you the next time at 9. And like we've been saying, coming up in about 5 minutes, somebody's going to win $100 to Jamba Hawaii as we start Smoothie Friday.
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0: Daisies. Jim and the Geek here getting ready to give away our Smoothie Friday. $100 to Jamba Hawaii. We've gone through all the finalists here. Making the calling is. There we go. We got a ring. Hopefully we get an answer.
1: Hello?
0: Hi, I'm looking for Jasmine Cho, please.
1: This is Jasmine speaking.
0: Hi, Jasmine. This is Jimmy the Geek from KSSK Radio.
1: Hello.
0: How you doing?
1: Doing good.
0: All right. You obviously know why I'm calling you right now.
1: I have an idea why.
0: Because you entered Foodie Friday, Smoothie Friday.
1: Yes, I did.
0: And I'm calling to tell you you're the winner.
1: What? Oh, my God.
0: Congratulations. We got you $100 to Jamba Hawaii. This is all to help promote three new limited-time smoothies they have that are Pog-flavored, the Pog Dream, the Pog Mochi, and the Pog Lily Koi Dragon.
1: Ooh.
0: I know. That sounds delicious. But, you know, the question we were posing on our Instagram this week, Jasmine, was, with all the years that Jamba's been around, what's your go-to at Jamba?
1: My go-to is Mango Go-Go.
0: What is that one? Obviously mango, but what else?
1: A white gummy bear. And then strawberry surf rider.
0: Oh, geez. You like all of them. Mm-hmm. Well, we got you $100 to Jamba Hawaii, so you can drink all the smoothies that you want, okay?
1: Thank you.
0: All right, and if you didn't win like Jasmine just did, remember, play along next week on our Instagram. It will be Smoothie Friday again, our Instagram at KSSK Hawaii.
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4: 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And I was like, I'm performing on the Grammys?

0: So the whole thing, I was crying. And then when I won, I thought, this is God's gift before I go. Like, I literally had my makeup redone 3 times that day because I bawled so much because I was just scared. And then I found out they had accidentally mixed up results. And I was like, that is the most horrible thing I've ever experienced in my life.
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9: KSSK Radio, there it is, the sound of the movies, which means it's time for Jimmy the Geek and Mandy Suganuma to tell you what we've been watching and what we are looking forward to, which would be fun to sit on a couch all weekend with $100 to Jabba Hawaii.
0: Yes.
9: And watch a bunch of movies.
0: Oh, yes. Congratulations to Jasmine?
9: Jasmine. Yeah, way to go, Jasmine.
0: All right.
9: All right, so Mandy, what have you been watching and what are you looking forward to?
0: Well, last weekend, I didn't leave my house pretty
9: nice.
0: Much all weekend long.
9: Yeah.
0: And it was lovely. So I took the time to get caught up. I'm not all the way there, but I've been watching the series Slow Horses on Apple TV. It's a British spy thriller that follows a group of rejected, ragtag, disgraced MI5 agents. They're part of a group called Slough House. And if you're part of that, you're known as like the lowest on the MI5 totem pole.
9: Okay.
0: Now, they're all led by an ill-mannered, overweight, has-been agent played by Gary Oldman.
9: Oh, I love him.
0: Now, his whole unkempt, slovenly appearance and sort of piggish behavior, well, it sort of disguises that there's still a pretty shrewd agent under all of that.
9: It's a ruse!
0: It is a ruse. It's a great show. I'm up to season 4.5. There's 6. It's currently airing. It just started season 6 in the middle of September. So, very current show. Also starring Kristen Scott Thomas and Jonathan Pryce. I like this one. I would recommend. I also started American Horror Story season 13. They've released 3 episodes. I've seen the first 2. Jessica Lange has returned, who is probably my favorite actress of the whole series. But Sarah Paulson is back. Evan Peters, Angela Bassett, Kathy Bates, Emma Roberts, and more. They're all playing characters that they played in previous seasons.
9: Oh, okay.
0: Some of them multiple characters that they've played. So I'm having a lot of fun with it. I've seen mixed reactions to it online, but if you like the series, you'll probably like this season. I did start the, and that was on Hulu, by the way, American Horror Story.
9: Okay.
0: I survived a serial killer. It's a Netflix series, docuseries, 16 episodes. I know it sounds so morbid, but these are the people that got away, you know?
9: Yeah, right,
0: And hearing their firsthand accounts of what it was like to be in the presence of these killers is pretty wild. In fact, one of them, she actually became a cop later in life. So to have that sort of point of view, that first person experience is pretty wild to contribute to her career. Now, as far as what I'm looking forward to this weekend, Jimmy, it's October.
9: Yeah. It's spooky season.
0: It's spooky season, all horror all the time. So I'm going to be vague here and say, I don't know what I'm going to watch. Because I'm going to be scouring all the different pages to see who's adding what for October.
9: Let's just see where the breeze takes you.
0: Exactly. We'll find out on Monday.
9: But listen, with all these horror movies and the haunted houses you're going to, who hurt you, Mandy? Jeez Louise.
0: Don't you hear the joy in my voice? Come on.
9: She loves it.
0: What have you been watching?
9: All right. So I told you this past weekend, we watched a couple of older movies. One of them going back to 2015. That one was called Sleeping with Other People. Jason Sudeikis, Amanda Peet, Adam Scott, several others in this one.
0: Great cast.
9: It's a great cast and an interesting concept. Now, not for kids. Because there's a lot of nudity.
0: Okay.
9: But it's the premise is that Jason Sudeikis and the other female character, they had a one-night stand like 12 years ago, and then 12 years later meet up again, and they decide to just be platonic friends.
0: Okay.
9: But there's an attraction there, so it's very difficult. And meanwhile, they're dating other people and telling each other about it.
0: Ah.
9: Yeah.
0: Oh.
9: Ooh.
0: Crossing lines, maybe.
9: I know. It's a very interesting concept. But Jason Sudeikis is really good. And the dialogue is unbelievable. Sleeping with Other People, I think that one was on Amazon Prime. The other movie we watched, this is another great cast. You have Alan Ritchson, who's Reacher. You have Henry Cavill, who is Superman. Cary Elwes is in this one as well. And it's called Ministry of Ungentlemanly Warfare. Now, it's based on a true story from the files, from the classified files of Winston Churchill himself.
0: This sounds good.
9: The Prime Minister of England. Now,
0: yes.
9: You go back to World War II. Before America was involved in the war, Germany was dominating the Atlantic with their U-boats and just destroying England with it, right? So, as the Prime Minister, he comes up with this idea for this mission. Now, it's basically unsanctioned by the government. So any government, you know, if they come across any British people, they'll be arrested. Also, they obviously got to watch out for the Germans. But their mission is to sink these ships that are supplying the U-boats, you know, with not only their ammunition, but also with their CO2 tanks that allow them to submerge. So they're trying to cut them off that way. Instead of trying to destroy all the U-boats, just cut them off from their supplies. So these guys go on this secret mission and all heck breaks loose. But Guy Ritchie directs it, so there's a lot of humor, real twisted humor kind of.
0: And he usually does like really fast cuts and action sequences.
9: The action is amazing in this.
0: And fast dialogue generally. So that makes me want to see it.
9: The action is amazing. But again, it's based on a true story. So at the end, they show you the real people that it's based off of.
0: I love when they add that.
9: So cool. Ministry of Ungentlemanly Warfare. It came out about 2 years ago. You can watch it now on Netflix. What I'm looking forward to, but I got to get Apple TV for this.
0: Yes.
9: Brothers. Matthew McConaughey and Woody Harrelson. And they kind of play fictionalized versions of themselves who find out they might be related. This sounds really good.
0: Every time I start Slow Horses, I see a preview for Brothers.
9: Gotta see it. But I gotta get Apple.
0: Well, you know, somebody you know may have access. Okay.
9: We'll talk off air.
0: Uh-huh.
9: Anyway, that's what we've been watching. Remember, we do have a disclaimer for this, so your results may vary. Vary in the posse.
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6: KSSK Radio, how's it? It is Friday, Aloha Friday, October 2nd, the very first of five Fridays in October.
7: And it's looking now to be a beautiful Friday.
6: Huh?
7: It was starting off kind of gray and gloomy maybe 2 hours ago.
6: I think.
7: Very nice.
6: I think we're going to have a decent weekend.
7: Very nice.
6: For the first time in a while, right? We've had all these, like, it seems like for the last month and a half.
7: Yes.
6: Pretty close to every weekend. It's like, oh, storm coming this weekend. Looks nice this weekend. All right. Jimmy the Geek here. Mandy Suganuma there. News coming up, but first a birthday. And we're going to give this guy all the props to himself because, A, he's a huge star, but, B, it is a milestone birthday.
7: I'm going to guess.
6: Mm-hmm.
7: I'm going to guess it is this person's 75th birthday.
6: How'd you figure that out?
7: Well, because when we last did a birthday, you specifically said that those people were in the 76 and above range, which was...
6: You could be a detective.
7: Oddly specific.
6: Well played.
7: Jimmy.
6: Yeah. That's because this person is 75. They are 75 years old. And this person was born Gordon Sumner.
7: No. I know who that is.
6: You know already,
7: right?
6: I do.
7: It's Sting.
6: Yeah, it's Sting.
7: Yes.
6: From the Police.
7: Yes.
6: And a solo career and all of this stuff.
7: He might be the biggest celebrity that I ever had the chance to take a picture with.
6: Oh, wow. Yeah, that's right. I remember he stopped by the studio here.
7: He did a whole round
6: like
7: here.
6: Like 10 years ago?
7: Yes.
6: Was it something like that?
7: Ish. Yeah. Around there. Yes.
6: It was just like, oh, we're just sitting here and somebody says, Sting's here. What?
7: Huh?
6: Huh?
7: Yes.
6: Okay. 75 today. Happy birthday, Gordon. And happy birthday to you if October 2nd is your birthday. Right now, here's Mandy with the news.
7: Thank you, Jimmy. The Cornell University gang rape case is being taken over by New York Attorney General Letitia James. Governor Kathy Hochul has appointed James as special prosecutor and raised questions about the investigation as well as the decision not to prosecute the alleged sexual assault. A former student filed a civil suit accusing seven frat members of raping her at a party in 2024. The U.S. is sending another aircraft carrier to the Middle East in its war with Iran. Reports say a Marine Expeditionary Unit and the USS Theodore Roosevelt are heading to the region, making it the third carrier sent to Iran. The expeditionary unit includes over 7,000 sailors and about 2,000 Marines. President Trump says Europe has agreed to release a massive amount of diesel oil reserves. This comes as prices for diesel have recently surged. The president said the process of releasing the reserves will begin immediately. A bid to get Lindsey Clancy's murder charges dropped has been thrown out by a judge in Massachusetts. Judge William Sullivan denied a motion filed yesterday that would have found her not guilty of murdering her three children. Attorney Kevin Reddington had said there was no evidence Clancy admitted to the murders. A former Dallas, Texas police officer who entered the wrong apartment while off duty and shot an unarmed man who was living there has been released on parole. Amber Geiger was convicted of murder in 2018 and sentenced to 10 years in prison. After serving 7 years, Geiger was granted parole yesterday. Finally, after this week's failed attempt to execute her, life-saving medical care is being given to Tennessee death row inmate Krista Pike. Her attorneys say she remains in critical condition after receiving 2 doses of pentobarbital Wednesday, while the Tennessee Department of Corrections says officials followed the state's established execution protocol. Governor Bill Lee is pausing executions for the rest of 2026. KSSK News time, it's 9:05. Jimmy, update us on what's happening on the markets.
6: Oh, Wall Street's been fine this morning. And again, we're not 100% clear on why, because the jobs numbers were down from what they expected.
7: Yes, and like significantly down. 50,000, 60,000.
6: Right, they were expecting 84, they got 29, yes. And significantly down from last month, where it was 180-something,
7: I believe. What's going on?
6: Or 162, so...
7: They know something we don't?
6: I guess. Or AI. Is it AI?
7: It's always AI.
6: It's always AI. Yeah, right now we're sitting at 234 points up at 51,161. Mandy, what's happening here in Hawaii?
7: Well, Jimmy, bail reduction for a 24-year-old woman accused of murder and firearms charges has been denied. An attorney pleaded not guilty yesterday on behalf of Helena Ikaili Makualopalikino in connection to a fatal weekend Kailua shooting that killed 30-year-old Thomas Malone. While not initially identified, a witness came forward 2 days later and said Kino was the shooter. Her attorney asked for reduced bail as Kino has no criminal record, self-surrendered, and was cooperative with authorities. The state has secured up to $45 million from Monsanto in a PCB chemical settlement. The agreement resolves claims the company contaminated state waterways and natural resources with the now globally banned chemicals. Monsanto will pay the state an initial $10 million by October 31st with the possibility of additional payments. The Hawaii Supreme Court is clearing the way for initial payments to Maui wildfire victims. Justices unanimously rejected an appeal challenging limits on attorney fees in the $4 billion settlement. The dispute had delayed payments to more than 21,000 wildfire claimants. An attorney for the victims says that they could begin issuing payments within the next 2 months. Lifeguards revived a man pulled from Hanawa Bay yesterday morning after he became unresponsive while swimming about 15 feet offshore. After 3 cycles of CPR, the man regained consciousness and his breathing and pulse returned. Paramedics later took him to a hospital for further treatment. Finally, the health department issued a red placard yesterday to Chinatown's Legend Seafood Restaurant for critical safety violations. They included inadequate food storage, moldy food, improper labeling and separation, and a roach infestation. A follow-up inspection is scheduled today. KSSK News time, it's 9:08.
6: And Mandy is super excited because it's spooky season, as we mentioned earlier.
7: Yes.
6: It's that time of the year.
7: It's the most wonderful. Oh, well, that's a different.
6: Yeah.
7: But it is.
6: Right.
7: It is.
6: For you.
7: Yes.
6: And for other people, we got a couple of scary stories for you here, just to make you happy.
7: Uh-huh.
6: And we'll start with one about a haunted house. Now, not a real haunted house.
7: So not like the third floor of the DFS building in Waikiki. Yeah, no. Okay.
6: We're talking about one of those ones where, like, you pay to go in and whatever.
7: Which I have.
6: This was in Tennessee, where a family is suing for up to $1.5 million after they say their teenage daughter was injured there last fall. The haunted house was called the Full Moon Slaughterhouse. There's your first tip off.
7: Good name.
6: Yikes. They say an employee chased their daughter, who was 16 years old at the time, outside of the attraction where she fell into an unmarked drop-off. Family says she suffered severe permanent injuries and even needed surgery. The lawsuit accuses the haunted house of failing to keep customers safe, but the allegations have not yet been proven in court. So, I mean, it sounds like a settlement type of thing. They'll get something, but probably won't get the $1.5 million.
7: Yeah, that's a tough one, because if the actor for the house did, you know, like pursue and chase her, maybe there's something there. I also think some people might run as a reaction.
6: Yeah.
7: You know?
6: So not necessarily the phrasing of chased her.
7: Correct.
6: More like caused her to run.
7: Correct.
6: Yeah.
7: There's subtlety there.
6: Yeah.
7: So the burden
6: of
7: the proof.
6: But that's the thing. I mean, you said you frequent these all the time. What are the general rules as far as a haunted house goes?
7: That's number one.
6: Right.
7: No touching. They don't touch you. You don't touch them.
6: Right.
7: They'll get close. They'll push it.
6: Mm-hmm.
7: And, you know, even a lot of the visitors will push it.
6: Is it like 99% just jump scare? Is that the concept?
7: Jump scares, or they'll, like, sometimes you'll have someone who has, like, a very creepy either a mask or makeup on, and they'll stare you down, and they say nothing. So that's scary.
6: Right.
7: And there's not a lot of action in that.
6: Yeah.
7: Or they'll be silent and approach you really close.
6: Mm-hmm.
7: Just depends on, you know, how each haunted house is different. Like, at Universal Horror, these are really actors, and they like to engage, so they'll have conversations with you as their characters, which are fun.
6: It's fun. It's like improv almost.
7: Yes, there is a lot of improv. Oh. So it just, each haunted house sort of does their own thing. But number one rule is you don't touch them, and they don't touch you.
6: No touching!
7: So I would know that, so I would never run off, because I know that they're not going to touch me.
6: Mm-hmm.
7: But I could see, especially a young person, 16, I could see how somebody, their reaction, the fight or flight thing, right? And so they fly.
6: I get that.
7: Yes. So, I don't know. But the burden of proof is on her family to prove that the other place was negligent.
6: Right. 100%. All right. Now to Santa Ana, California, with a story about a snake. And we know they have snakes in California, Southern Cal. Diamondback, you know, the rattlers.
7: Mm-hmm.
6: They have those. But what they don't have, what's not native to that area but is highly venomous, is the Gaboon viper. And what happened was, some guy, his name is Joel Cyprian, he caused a buzz earlier this week by taking a photo of what he said was a Gaboon viper in a tree in his neighborhood and posting it. And now all the neighbors start freaking out. Wait, what? There's a venomous snake in our neighborhood? They call the police. The police get involved as far as bringing in resources to hunt for this snake for 3 days. And it turned out to be an AI picture. A hoax.
7: Well, that definitely deserves some sort of consequences.
6: Mm-hmm.
7: He
6: could get up to a year in jail, by the way, for a misdemeanor conviction on this.
7: I mean, that seems a little steep to me, but 3 days of a police department's resources?
6: Make him go through a haunted house. That could be a good punishment.
7: Mm.
6: Unless he really likes it.
7: Make him work a haunted house. You know what I mean? Like, he should do volunteer work for a year.
6: Probably.
7: You know.
6: I say put him in a room for 5 minutes with a Gaboon viper.
7: That's... Oh, I'd take the haunted house over that any day.
6: any day. Snakes!
7: Yeah. See, that's the difference between fake danger and real danger.
6: Yes. You know?
7: When it's actors and I know that they can't touch me and I can't touch them, it's all funny.
6: The snake, though.
7: Yeah.
6: Mm-hmm.
7: Uh-huh.
6: All right. Our weather here today, not scary. In fact, it just keeps improving throughout the morning, and that's the expectation throughout the weekend, is getting better. We still have light breezes today that started off from the Kona direction and will eventually get to the northerly direction, but still light. But by tomorrow, 10 to 15 mile an hour trade winds, kind of our huge, and we're looking forward to that.
7: Yes, that would be nice. We would like the mugginess to go away. Nolo, no more.
6: Exactly.
7: We're done
6: with you. And by tomorrow, we get the sunny skies with no real chances of rain in the forecast. So we like that as well. High of 85 today, currently 81 in Honolulu. It's already 9:14 here at KSSK.
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0: KSSK Radio, Jim and the Geek here on your Aloha Friday. And earlier today, you heard us talk about Coach of the Week during the sports reports. And by the way, shout out to Pearl City Girls Bowling Coach Millie Gomes. She is the KSSK Coach of the Week for this week. Awesome. But something new that we started this past week is Student Athlete of the Week here at KSSK, brought to you by Aloha Pacific Federal Credit Union. And so last Monday, we announced our very first Student Athlete of the Week. Shout out to Rylan Noah Sugihara, a.k.a. Rhino. He's also from Pearl City High School, by the way. Football player over there with a 3.8 GPA. That's what we're looking for. The student athletes, right? Good grades, doing good on the field, doing good in life, all of that kind of stuff. If you know a kid like that, K through 12, and it doesn't have to be high school sports. It can be club sports. It can be any sport. Tiddlywinks. Whatever. 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
4: 92.3 KSSK weather from the Hawaiian Financial Weather Center.
5: Mostly sunny skies and scattered showers today with a high of 85. Southeast winds 5 to 10 miles per hour. Tonight mostly clear, light easterly winds and a low of 79.
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0: All right, let's hit on the road right now with Mike Evans. Hey, aloha, Mike.
9: Hey, aloha on Aloha Friday, everybody. Hope you're having a great Aloha Friday. It takes a half day off. I used to think that was a good idea every Aloha Friday. My boss didn't, but anyway, it is the weekend, and we got to take a look at some of the movies coming out today. First, Tom Cruise movie, Digger, where Tom Cruise plays an unrecognizable, fat, old, 70-year-old billionaire who's out to save the world in this comedy that is not very funny, disjointed, kind of goofy, kind of confusing. Digger, 1.5 out of 4 stars, 1.5. Verity is also opening this weekend. It's a thriller that isn't real thrilling, kind of mediocre, a little over the top. Certainly not as good as the book. Verity, I'm sorry, 1.5, 2 stars. That's the best I can do. That brings me to, in my opinion, one of the best movies of the year. Brad Pitt's Heart of the Beast. You don't have to love dogs to love this movie. However, if you do love dogs, I guarantee you are going to really love this movie. 4 stars for Heart of the Beast. A little legal scoopage. P. Diddy is scheduled to be released from prison January 7th, 2028. Guarantee that date will be moved back. P. Diddy, misbehaving, now has him back in solitary confinement again. He is currently being investigated for other shenanigans and restricted behavior while in prison. Yeah, for sure. Diddy is going to do more time. It is the weekend, and a Gallup poll just released says that 54% of Americans admit drinking alcohol, which is actually down 5% from 2025. Now, if tequila is your drink of choice, interesting that the fastest selling tequila in America is called 818, which is owned by Kendall Jenner. And Kendall Jenner's phone area code is, you guessed it, 818, hence the name. Little sports shorts, so Joe Buck has signed a $108 million 6-year contract to continue his NFL and other play-by-play work. Good for him. However, despite Joe Buck's begging the network to also sign his best friend and color man, Troy Aikman, the network has refused. But they say they would be open to negotiate next year when Troy's contract is up. I think Troy Aikman does a great job. And it appears that CBS will not renew Tony Romo's contract following his DUI arrest. However, Fox may be interested in Tony Romo because there's going to be an opening. Fox is firing Terry Bradshaw, who has lost it. It's really sad. Maybe too many hits when he was a player, but during the pregame shows, Terry Bradshaw sometimes just doesn't make any sense at all. Kind of sad. And a lot of sports on TV this weekend, college football like Florida and Missouri and Ohio State against Iowa, NFL games like Los Angeles Rams against the Philadelphia Eagles, Dallas versus Houston, there's a rivalry, and my Los Angeles Dodgers start their playoff competition tomorrow. Can't wait. Have a great day and a great Aloha Friday. Talk to you on Monday. Aloha hui ho. See ya.

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Happy Aloha Friday. Oh, thank God it's Friday. Sweetie Pagrot with you on 92.3 Kansas K. Time to go up, up, up with Huntrix. Here's Golden for the gang over at Webco. Thanks for listening, Kathy.

Hawaii's feel-good favorites from yesterday and today. It's like the pickup you get from one of those energy drinks. Feel your energy. Just without the bitter aftertaste. 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

Dame, so easy. Are you singing along with me on 92.3 KSSK? I am Sweetie Picaro. Happy Aloha Friday. This is for Kate and Scott Hogel. This was their song for their wedding, apparently, I heard. Here's Savage Garden.

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Thanks for listening to 92.3 KSSK, Hawaii's feel-good favorites of yesterday. And today, this is my favorite. I love it. I'm Sweetie Vaccaro. Yes, I know. I'm singing all day with you. Come on, let's go. It's Ella Langley, Tucson, Texas.

All that was Sam Smith, Stay With Me on 92.3 KSSK. Mahalo nui for hanging out with me, Sweetie Picaro, on this Aloha Friday. Oh, next Monday, our $1,000 an hour workday payday contest is back. Yes, you can win $1,000 from 7 a.m. to 3 p.m. That's nine times a day. 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

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I am Sweetie Picaro. Ooh, happy Aloha Friday. Time to get tipsy with Shaboozy.

0: got me Sweetie Picaro on 92.3 KSSK. Yes, I'm a little bit happy because I finally got my hair cut. It was really, really long. I couldn't do anything with it in Japan. But I went to see my hairdresser, Billy Fong, who's incredible. He cut and he highlighted and he did something new this time. He said, "Sweetie, I'm going to give you some toner. The Kardashian toner." Yeah, I guess I needed a little toning. Tone down, sweetie. No, I'm just kidding. But I do look, it is silky smooth. It's very, very pretty. Thank you, Billy, for making my hair look so beautiful. All right. You know what's beautiful? Our $1,000 an hour workday payday is back. I'm so excited because you guys are going to be rich. $1,000 richer starting next Monday, 9 times a day from 7 a.m. to 3 p.m. You'll have a chance to win $1,000. You got to listen at the top of the hour. We give you that keyword. Then you got to enter it to our website for your chance to win. When are we going to win? Next Monday morning, 7 a.m. with Michael W. Perry and the Posse. All right, I got some more feel-good favorites standing by. Jason Mraz, Eric Carmen, and Bruno Mars on 92.3 KSSK.
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3: 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And it's a part of your life, you know, that you can get married to. Or it brought, you know, this is the first time your husband came back from, you know, being overseas in the Navy or whatever. And that song was your song that kept you together while you were apart. Like, we really are humbled by those things.
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1: It was just a different experience in that it wasn't like your typical studio, you know, it wasn't like kind of sterile and like you're in a little booth and you're like, you know, doing your thing and there's, I don't know, it was a little more unpredictable. And I'm honestly not good in life with unpredictability. I like schedules, I like rules, I like knowing what's going to happen, how it's going to happen, when it's going to happen. So it was something I needed to do, I think, working with him. And he's just so creative and just does things in such a different way that I needed that. So I feel like once you start getting too comfortable and too, I don't know, you just get in a rut that you'll never be able to get out of. He's an interesting guy and producer, and just musically just comes up with things that I don't think anybody else could come up with.
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yours on 92.3 KSSK. I am Sweetie Picaro. Happy Aloha Friday. What a beautiful day in Hawaii. Finally, our beautiful skies. I love it. I got to send a shout out to Mandy because she came in. She must have known I was hungry. She brought in some all delicious cupcakes, banana and strawberry. I'm about to throw this down right now, all right? Because here's Eric Garman's

0: beautiful song, Risk It All, Bruno Mars, a 92.3 KSSK. I am Sweetie Picaro. I know, who would you risk it all for? I already know. Thanks for keeping it here on this Aloha Friday. Hope you're singing and dancing with all of Hawaii's feel-good favorites of yesterday and today. What a beautiful day it is, right? It's the weekend, ready to party. Speaking of party, you can join us for our Halloween celebration. Join Michael W. Perry and the Posse. That's Michael, Karen, and myself at our Saturday morning show at Limelight Hawaii from 8 a.m. to 11 a.m. And you know what? You got to dress in costume because it's going to be Halloween. It's going to be a wonderful day filled with music, fun, and prizes, including a trip for two to Las Vegas, courtesy of Vacations Hawaii and the California Hotel and Casino. Lyric Medeiros from Big Brother is going to be there. 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
1: From the KSSK News Center, I'm Mandy Suganuma. Bail reduction for a 24-year-old woman accused of murder and firearms charges has been denied. An attorney pleaded not guilty yesterday on behalf of Helena Ikaili Makualopalikino in connection to a fatal Kailua shooting that killed 30-year-old Thomas Malone. Her attorney asked for a reduced bail as Kino has no criminal record, self-surrendered, and was cooperative with authorities. Lifeguards revived a man pulled from Hanama Bay unresponsive yesterday.

row inmate Krista Pike say, as of last night, she was unconscious and on a ventilator. Tennessee Governor Bill Lee is pausing executions for the rest of 2026 while a third-party review examines what went wrong. From the KSSK News Center, I'm Mandy Suganuma.

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That was Richard Marx right here waiting on 92.3 KSSK. I am Sweetie Picaro. Oh, yeah. Little after 12 o'clock. Yeah, you know what that means. Time to grind. It's lunchtime. Here's Luke Combs with his fast car.

0: Live with Opalite on 92.3 KSSK. I am Sweetie Bacara, and Taylor Swift took home 3 awards at the MTV's Video Music Awards this past Sunday. Her career total, a record-breaking 33, after being tied with Beyonce at 30. She accepted the inaugural Artist Director Award for her work behind the camera and also claimed the biggest award of the night, Video of the Year, for her song Fate of Ophelia. And she also held the Moon Person Trophy, and she dedicated the honor to country music legend Dolly Parton, who passed away in August at the age of 80. Dolly was incredible. And Taylor, she's amazing. I got more of Hawaii's feel-good favorites standing by. Miley Cyrus, Rihanna, and Calvin Harris, All for One, Maroon 5, and Billy Joel, all on deck on 92.3 KSSK.
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1: I mean, the interesting thing about a song and the metamorphosis of a song is that you spend, I don't know, let's say you spend 2 months making a record and you put out a song, it becomes permanent in people's minds. You know, it's like if you go and see Dylan play, and the songs they're going to play of Dylan are going to be, you know, Blown on the Wind and those versions that he cut in 1965. Meanwhile, that guy's had years of playing the same song, and it's become a different thing for him, you know, and he's learned how to rearrange it and play it in a place where he's more comfortable, or it's metamorphosized itself naturally into being something different. And that's what happened with these songs too.
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Cyrus on 92.3 KSSK. I am Sweetie Bakar, and coming up next week, you have a chance to win tickets to her sold-out Hollywood Bowl show on October 18th. I'll keep you posted.

0: Hawaii's feel-good favorites from yesterday and today. You make me
1: 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A good variety of music. You're not counting the minutes. You're just listening to music. That's probably a typical work day.
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I am Sweetie Picaro, and the singing continues with Maroon 5.

0: with Dracula on 92.3 KSSK, Hawaii's feel-good favorites of yesterday and today. Hope you're feeling great on this beautiful Aloha Friday. I am Sweetie Picaro. Are you ready to sing with me? Because it is birthday celebration time. And if you are celebrating your birthday today, October 2nd, Ha'olilaha now, a very special birthday shout out to Kate Hogo. Miss Kate, hope you're having a fantastic day. My good friend Lonnie Brythop, Nicole K, Suzette Paraga Kahana, Ramsey Sealball, and Antoinette Ferfaro. Happy birthday to you. Happy birthday. Ha'olilaha now. And since we're sponsored by the Honolulu Zoo, all the monkeys in the zoo send their best regards to you. Happy birthday to you.
1: From the KSSK News Center, I'm Mandy Suganuma. The Cornell University gang rape case is being taken over by New York Attorney General Letitia James. Governor Kathy Hochul has appointed James as special prosecutor and raised questions about the investigation as well as the decision not to prosecute the alleged assault. A former student filed a civil suit accusing seven frat members of raping her at a party in 2024. Tropical storm Nolo is threatening Papahanaumokuakea Marine National Monument. Forecasters say Nolo has maximum sustained winds of 60 miles per hour and is expected to strengthen into a hurricane again this weekend as it moves farther west. And officials say the Hole Sea Arch at Hawaii Volcanoes National Park has collapsed into the ocean. The 90-foot arch was still standing September 23rd, but by Sunday night it was gone. Officials said the collapse may have occurred while the park was closed during Nolo. From the KSSK News Center, I'm Mandy Suganuma.
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1: Most people first met Harriet Tubman in a black and white photo in a textbook. We all read a couple paragraphs about how she was a conductor in the Underground Railroad. She saved the lives of people attempting to flee from slavery. And that was it. That was the end of the story we got. But Harriet Tubman was so much more than that.
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92.3 KSSK. Sweetie Picard with you on this Aloha Friday. Gotta send a shout out to Uber Linda. Thanks for listening. Hope you are driving carefully, taking our tourists. See those waterfalls. Tell them don't chase them though, all right? Here's TLC.

Celine Dion's Power of Love, definitely one of Hawaii's feel-good favorites of yesterday and today. Mala Nui franging out with me, Sweetie Picaro, a 92.3 KSSK. Here's Matt I Need with Olivia Dean.

0: 92.3 KSSK. Mahalo Nui for hanging out with me, Sweetie Picaro, on this Aloha Friday. Thank God it's Friday. Yeah. All right. KSSK presenting Rick Springfield. Yes, I wish I had Jesse's girl. Yeah, we're going to sing all day today. I love it. He's going to be at the Blue Note Hawaii. New show has been added for October 23rd. So he's going to be here in Waikiki October 23rd, 24th, and 25th at 7 p.m. nightly. Tickets are on sale right now at BlueNoteHawaii.com while they last. And you could win some tickets. Check out our pinned post on Instagram at KSSK Hawaii. Okay, are you ready to sing with me? Come on. I got Bruno Mars, who's going to be catching a grenade for you. Madonna, ooh, crazy for you. Ooh, that's a good one. Ed Sheeran's Bad Habits and Fleetwood Mac with Dreams. Keep it here on 92.3 KSSK. I hope you're having a phenomenal day.
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7: We all stayed at the Chateau in bedrooms, along with my producer Gus Dudgeon and Bernie, who wrote the lyrics. And I used to get up, and same time as Bernie, I went down to breakfast. Bernie would be typing. Bernie typing, not Bernie Taupin. And he would give me a lyric. And I would have my breakfast, and I would have a croissant, and wander over to the electric piano. We had our instruments set up around the breakfast table, a guitar amp, a bass amp, and a drum kit, and the electric piano, and a mic. And I would sit down and write a song to those lyrics. I'd wake the band up, because I'd be playing and singing, and they'd come down and having their breakfast, or even before they started, they would join in, and we would write the song straight away. After we'd finished, we'd go straight over to the other side, maybe write two, but mostly one, start the day off with a song, and go off to the other side of the courtyard to the studio and record the song and then write in the studio.
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1: Going on stage was when I could show off and be comfortable, and you know, I was always a bit timid off stage, and the stage gave me an outlet. And you'll find that with many performers, whether they be dancers, actors, singers, musicians, they have the outlet on stage to become the person they're not off stage. And I think that's what eventually led to my troubles, along with the drugs and the drink, is that the person who was fast becoming popular as Elton John and becoming, you know, the number one rock star in the world, had kind of escaped from the person off stage, and the balance was completely off kilter. And the more I became successful, the harder I worked, and the less time I concentrated on being normal or trying to be kind of normal. But people who knew me privately were shocked, I think, at what I was doing off stage. Rather, you know, they knew what I was going to do on stage, but off stage they were shocked and disappointed.
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3 KSK, my boy Bruno. Sweetie Picard with you on this beautiful Aloha Friday. You know what's coming up next week, Monday, 7 a.m.? It's your first chance to win $1,000 in our Workday Payday contest. I hope you win. I can't wait. This song going out to Mark and Renee Cam. It is Madonna's Crazy for You from the movie Vision Quest, 1985.

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bad habits. No bad habits here. Just feel good favorites of yesterday and today. Sweetie McGar with you on 92.3 KSSK. I got to send this one out to Darlene Osterman. Thanks so much for listening. It's Fleetwood Mac with Dreams.

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0: Taylor Swift with I Knew It. I Knew You on 92.3 KSSK. Molinoy Frying it out with me, Sweetie Picaro, on this beautiful Aloha Friday. Hope you're singing and dancing with all of Hawaii's feel-good favorites of yesterday and today. Right now, I would love to congratulate our KSSK Coach of the Week, presented by Spectrum. Congratulations to Pearl City Girls Bowling Team head coach Millie Gomes. Yes, not only is she a legend in the bowling world with 9 HHSAA titles, her leadership, dedication, and positive attitude make her the ideal coach for any student athlete. Millie Gomes is incredible. Congratulations once again to Pearl City Girls Bowling Team head coach Millie Gomes. And if you would like to nominate an ILH or OIA coach, email us at kssk coach of the week@gmail.com and let us know why they deserve to be recognized. Congratulations once again to KSSK Coach of the Week, presented by Spectrum, Millie Gomes from Pearl City Girls Bowling head team coach. Up next, Louis Capaldi on 92.3 KSSK.
1: From the KSSK News Center, I'm Mandy Suganuma. A bid to get Lindsay Clancy's murder charges dropped has been thrown out by a judge in Massachusetts. Judge William Sullivan denied a motion filed yesterday that would have found her not guilty of murdering her three children. Attorney Kevin Reddington has said there was no evidence Clancy admitted to the murders. The Hawaii Supreme Court is clearing the way for initial payments to Maui wildfire victims. Justices unanimously rejected an appeal.

0: challenging limits on attorney fees in the $4 billion settlement. 21,000 claimants could begin receiving payments within the next 2 months. Anamakiki Building is being renovated to house homeless teens and young adults leaving foster care. The nonprofit Rise hopes to open the 7-unit Hale Koko property by Christmas. The building needs about $500,000 in repairs. Rise currently houses 67 young people across Oahu. From the KSSK News Center, I'm Mandy Suganuma.
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2: To become a singer, rock singer, in their 60s, you know, it was uncharted territory. And nobody knew how long it was going to last. I think my dad was secretly a little worried about my future. Apparently my elder brother told me once that he would say, I haven't said anything to little Roddy, but I'd be worried about his future, what he's going to be doing. But it's so important. I mean, they all encouraged me. Both my brothers chipped in to help me buy a good acoustic guitar. So I'm deeply indebted to them.
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1: That was probably during the period where I thought that songwriting had somehow gone away and eluded me and flown off somewhere. I would look back in wonderment and think, how did I write these songs? You know, because some of them are pretty good. But then, and I had to bring up my old mate Jim Cregan again. He came along and he inspired everything. He was the catalyst. So it fired up the required elements in me to start writing again.
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